0: I've never actually played that song before. It's quite good, isn't it? From 2011. Yes, Yasmin. Hey, let's play some more music. Shall we go back a little bit?
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0: Well,
1: I'm from the Blow Monkeys now, and this one's called It Doesn't Have to Be This Way. It doesn't have to be this way, even. No, it doesn't. But I just make mistakes, so it has to be that way. Because that's just me.

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A few were in the 90s as well, but not that much, because we don't do, because we don't. But then again, we did.

from the Detroit Spinners, and it's called Working My Way Back to You. I actually thought this was older than what it was. Yeah, back in 1979. I thought it was a lot older than that, but obviously not.

0: Let's move on with this one. KLF and Last Train to John Central. If you listen to that one, you're going to walk. Ah, don't get a taxi because it's an absolute fortune. Make sure you catch it. Anyway, here's the KLF and Last Train to John Central. Ooh.
1: Okay, everybody, lie down on the floor.
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0: from the Mindbenders now, and this was called A Groovy Kind of Love. And then, of course, Phil Collins revamped it back, didn't he? But this is the original, the Mindbenders. Groovy Kind of Love. Memory Moments to be Mr. G.
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0: this song. It didn't get played that often. It's from Jackson Browne. It's called The Liars in Love. It's Mr. G on the Memorable Moments.
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0: from Sheryl Crow now, and this is called All I Want to Do. I just want to play some great music, and that's just what I'm doing on the Memorable Moments, just for you.
1: Mr. G plays all the big hits. Yes, the big hits.
0: Well, I have a cheeky listen myself.
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0: from Boston, and it's called Something About You. 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
1: By gum! These songs make me remember to when I were a lad. This DJ plays them oldies just like they used to be. Très bien. Here, put kettle on, mother.

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So her husband got really poorly, so she had to stop and look after him. Then she came back, and she came out with some great stuff. I'm not quite sure if this is one of them, but I think it was came out before she went into that sort of retirement. It's Celine Dion. This one's called Because...

0: I said, my little girl will look at me. 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
1: Right after the instrumental, hit the drum thing hard again, you know, after the instrumental when you come back, just like you do.
0: Come on, buddy. It's getting better every time. I got it right in front of me.
2: What is that line,
3: Naylor? Hey, Naylor?
1: You made it the first 2 times.
3: You're getting close to the mic, though. Uh-huh. And right the second time through?
0: Yeah.
3: First time through.
0: First time through.
2: Okay, I got the
3: corner. That's felt pretty good in here.
1: Mm-hmm. 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
0: One more time. One more time.

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There you go. How many offers did she get?

This one from Wings, which is Paul McCartney started the band up Wings after a bit of time after an arrest from the Beatles, I suppose, and had some very good hits like Mullican Tire, and this one is called Mile. Here's Wings.

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1: Let's have this one from the Beatmasters and featuring the Cooking Crew. And it's called Rock the House.

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Shouldn't be stealing. It's not very good.

0: 1966, that one covered all about for Barbara, and it's basically it's all about stealing men, isn't it? Shouldn't be doing that either, Barbara. Come on, there's plenty of fish in the sea, even in 1966.
1: Yeah, we're just Duffy, it's called Stepping Stones.

0: said it was just a twig.
1: A little instrumental, a little bit of class from the guitarman and lead guitarist of Hank Marvin. Yes, of course, it's the Shadows. And this one was the instrumental version of Don't Cry For Me, Argentina.

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1: This one from Callie Minogue, and she's going to try and convince you to confide in her. Just have a listen. See if I'm wrong.

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1: It's now the MASH.
0: It's now the Monster MASH.
1: The Monster MASH.
0: And it's a graveyard smash.
1: It's now the MASH.

0: Yeah, the son of the Shocking Blue Jeans, that was called it. Never Marry a Railroad Man. Yeah, why not? Yeah, what they done wrong? Right, of course, the Shocking Blue Jeans was famous for playing Venus and all that stuff, but that came out in 1970. Brilliant song. Right, let's move on with this one and what we're going to play next. Yeah, I'll tell you what, we'll play this.
1: It's Mr. G on your radio.

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3: 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Oh, what a position that one.

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0: and on smart speakers
1: across the UK. And here's the latest.
2: The families of the teenage girls who were sexually assaulted in Hampshire say they're grateful and relieved after the Court of Appeal sentenced their attackers to 4 years. Two 15-year-old boys had their sentences revisited after they were originally spared jail. Speaking on behalf of the family outside court, Dr. Charlotte Proudman says they're calling for an overhaul of the justice system.
3: We heard submissions in court suggesting one of the convicted rapists had become a pariah because of media coverage which had, quote, exacerbated his punishment, end quote. As Giselle Pellico said, shame must change sides. He is not the victim.
2: The government's facing mounting pressure to change the law so the leader of the Rochdale grooming gang can be deported. Shabir Ahmed was released from prison yesterday, but a law from the 70s stops the removal of Commonwealth citizens who arrived more than 50 years ago. The Conservatives say they will try to amend the law, but they need support from the government. Some members of the House of Lords have seen their profits go up as a result of the Iran war. That's according to the End Fuel Poverty Coalition. Their spokesperson is Simon Francis.
4: It's not just members of the House of Lords. The CEOs of energy firms, the non-executive directors of energy firms, you know, they're all being able to benefit as a result of the profits that are being made by these firms because of the inflated prices that we're all having to pay for our energy bills. So it's important to shine a light on that.
2: Sitting down for more than 30 minutes every day could increase the risk of dying from cancer. Researchers at the University of Glasgow say the risk goes up for each hour of continuous inactivity. They also say it can be slashed by more than 20% with just some light exercise. We'll be able to watch England take on Mexico at the pub in the early hours of Monday morning. The Prime Minister's pushing through emergency laws to allow them to stay open until 5 a.m. It'll mean they won't have to apply for a specific licence. Sir Keir Starmer says it's good news for supporters and good news for pubs. And after months of speculation, Taylor Swift's getting married to Travis Kelce at Madison Square Garden today. That's the latest from Radio News Hub. I'm Frankie Hersine.
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2: Fine and dry day for most of us with plenty of warm spells of sunshine. Cloudier across Northern Ireland and parts of Scotland though with the chance of some rain. Highs today of 26 degrees Celsius.
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8: Stars including TV presenter Graham Norton and actress Phoebe Waller-Bridge have been spotted arriving in New York City ahead of Taylor Swift's wedding to Travis Kelce. The pair are expected to tie the knot later at Madison Square Garden. 21 years on and Madonna finally releases the follow-up to her 2005 hit album Confessions on a Dance Floor. Produced by British producer Stuart Price, Confessions 2 has been hailed by one critic as almost as good as the original and features a duet with her daughter as well as Sabrina Carpenter. Actress Lisa Faulkner says she's got the all clear after being diagnosed with the early stages of breast cancer. The 54-year-old who's married to chef John Turode underwent a procedure 2 weeks ago and has since had the all clear from doctors. She says she still needs to undergo radiotherapy but insists she is feeling better. And the celebs have been joined by actual royalty in the royal box at Wimbledon. The Princess of Wales was at SW19 alongside Sir Andy Murray, Ellie Goulding and MasterChef judge Marcus Waring.

Oh, a little step, a little jumping into the morning, a little bit of John's World for Living Dick John. The other one that I want, had to do it. If you've seen the morning video, you'll know what I'm talking about. And there you go, Polly Brown, and you're my number one. And you are my number one. You have been all week. And of course, today, Friday, final show for me this week. Then you get a weekend break from my dulcet tones, and you all go, oh, thank you. But let's have some classic 60s and 70s for the next, 49 minutes or so. It's Cat Stevens, followed by the Walker Brothers.

I know you're leaving. It's too long overdue.

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Now just beyond the darkest hour, and just behind the dawn, it still feels so strange to leave my life alone.

Captain and Tennille. Love will keep us together. Before that, the Walkers. And No Regrets. Before that, Cat Stevens. And Oh, a Little Wild World. Now, Steve's just messaged in. He's off for a fancy dress do over the weekend. And he sent me a picture of the movie The Rain Man, you know, Tom Cruise and Dustin Hoffman. And I said, are you going to be Tom Cruise or The Rain Man? Well, he's come back and told me it's going to be The Rain Man because he has a jacket that suits, which apparently he bought when he went to San Francisco on a rainy day to visit Alcatraz. So there you go. Hope you had I hope you had a really good time in San Francisco in the States. I've never been. It's one of the places I'd like to go, but I'm leaving it for a few years at the moment before I decide to head over to America, to be perfectly honest. Now, also looking at travel and the holidays and things like that, I thought I'd have a look back at some of the British seaside holidays and also maybe some of the first package holidays from the 60s and 70s. Now, in the UK, the big holiday trips were like Butlins and Pontins. You know, in 1960, it averaged between £2 and £9 a person for a whole week's holiday. But that was, back then, an average pay. Now, if we adjust those prices for inflation, we're now looking at between £800 and £2,000 for a family to go to like Butlins and stuff like that. Or you could stick to your traditional B&Bs, head off to Blackpool, maybe Scarborough or Margate. In the 60s, that was £10 to £30 a person. That was for a week as well. B&B. Not bad at all. Maybe we'll have a look at some of the foreign trips, because in the late 60s, early 70s, people started travelling abroad to certain destinations in Europe. And maybe we'll have a look at those and also have a look at some of the airlines that were around back then. Maybe not so much today. But first, Rolling Stones, Angie. Little Joan Armour Trading to follow that up with as well. It is The Breakfast Show. It is coming up to 25 minutes past 7. Also, I'll tell you what's coming up in the show, because we have a busy one as well for you this morning.

and I'm a trading. Love and affection. She did a brilliant theme song as well to a great movie called Wild Geese. Starred, of course, Richard Burton, Rutger Hauer, Richard Harris, Sir Roger Moore, and so many more. Do like that movie, it's a great movie. They did make a sequel to it a few years later. Not so good, to be honest. None of the original cast. And that was a cast to die for, really was. Now, we were just talking about holiday destinations in the UK. And, well, do you remember, and Steve's reminded me of this, you know when you stayed back in a B&B back in the day? You'd have your breakfast, they'd kick you out of the door, and you weren't allowed back in till sort of tea time in the evenings. Yeah, I think I remember that. I didn't say many Airbnbs, B&Bs at the time. But you know, airlines, you know, package holidays, maybe we'll talk about those. And I'll tell you one thing. Britannia Airways, yeah, was founded in 1962. It was rebranded from Avira or Aviva's Air in the time as well, and saw many people hiding off on their Thomas holidays to Mallorca, whichever you say, Benidorm, Costa Brava. And it was all on the old Lockheed Constellations as well, and the Bristol Britannias. The Whispering Giant, as it was called back in there, the old Boeing 737. Right, some Rod, a bit of Maggie May, then a bit of Elvis.

Well, the King, Elvis, Little Way Down, before that Maggie May from Rod Stewart. Now Steve's messaging, I remember my sister flying to the USA on BOA, which of course was British Overseas Airways, a corporation. Later, of course, became British Airways. But looking at some of these European trips away, the old Spanish holidays or package holidays, in the 60s, you could get a nice about 2 week holiday, between 1 and 2 weeks, either for 30 quid and 50 quid. That included your flights and your accommodation and everything else. In the 70s, it did jump up around about 75. It went to like 78 quid for a couple of weeks as well. So, yeah, those prices have slightly changed, haven't they? But what airlines do you remember? I mean, I remember, Monarch, I guess, as well. We had BEA as well, Air Tours. We had... what else did we have? Oh, I'm trying to think. Courtline. I don't remember that one. But apparently it was a fun airline with bright colours. Operated until 1974. British Eagle and British United Airways as well. Monarch, I've just mentioned that. I went to Monarch. I think that was they were still going in the early 90s. I think they were still going in the early 2000s as well. No longer with us, of course. And we all remember Laker Air, of course, for those long haul flights as well. So what was the first airline, if you ever did? What was the first airline you ever flew on? Let me know. Drop me a message. Maybe you went typically tropical to Barbados. This is an absolute classic, isn't it? Always play this one when the sun comes out or we're getting ready for a summer break. I played it when I first went off to the Maldives, you know, my final show before my holiday. Had to throw it in, didn't we? Typically tropical. And there we go. Absolute classic. Let's go to Barbados.

find with a maximum temperature of 90 degrees Fahrenheit. The sky is blue and the palm trees are really cool. Captain Wilcock and his crew hope you have had a pleasant flight.

Typically Tropical, Little Barbados. Love that song. Puts a smile on my face, it has to be said. Now, Tommy messaged in, talking about airlines. He remembers Panama Airlines, Flybe, and Air Berlin as well. What airlines do you remember from that period of time? I've said I remember Monarch, BOA, and places like that. But what airlines do you remember taking your first trip abroad? Of course, you might know if you never left this country. But I'm sure that isn't the case. You might have gone on a ferry, you know. Do you remember the ferries as well? There was Thompson's. I think there was a Thompson's Ferry Company. I'm trying to think. SeaLink, I think. I don't know if that was still going. That was around there. What shipping? What was the boats? You know, out of Dover or Folkestone or wherever you sailed from. Even Newcastle upon Tyne. You can still sail from Newcastle over to Amsterdam for those booze cruises, can't you? Yeah, they call them that, booze cruise, don't they? Well, they don't technically call them that, but most people know them because you're on there for like, I think, 24 hours and you go to Amsterdam, have a little wander around Amsterdam. And the point is, you know, when you check in and you get off the ferry at the end, you're still like an hour and a half to 2 hours on a coach to Amsterdam. Sure, that's the case. Best go in a car, but maybe not if you're on a booze cruise. But there we go. Anyway, shall we? Do a bit of the Jacksons? I'll be there for you. Why not? Follow that up with some Cool and the Gang, I think, as well.

Classic from Earth, Wind and Fire. Little Fantasy before that, Cool. Oh no, it wasn't Cool in the Gang. I'm going to play that next. But it was, of course, the Jackson 5, so I'll be there. Right, that just about wraps up 60s and 70s for this morning and for this week. We'll return Monday morning from 7 a.m. But up to the news we go. As promised, a bit of Cool in the Gang and one of my favourites. This is Joanna. When it starts, we've got the version. Oh, there we go. It was hiding in the corner there. What am I like? Love this song. Great track. I'll see you after the news at 8 o'clock. And don't forget, Melissa Whitehouse will be joining us on the show between 8 and 9 this morning.

0: online,
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0: and on smart speakers
1: across the UK. And here's the latest.
2: The families of two girls who were sexually assaulted by two teenage boys say justice has finally been done after the teenage attackers were given 4 years detention. Two 15-year-olds' sentences were revisited after the government intervened. Originally, they were spared jail. Dr. Charlotte Proudman, who represented the girls, spoke outside the court.
3: While no court can undo the harm that has been inflicted, today's decision will help bolster public confidence in the criminal justice system and send a clear and encouraging message to every survivor deciding whether it is safe to come forward. Violence against women and girls is an epidemic in this country.
2: The Conservatives say they'll do all they can to deport the leader of the Rochdale grooming gang, but they will need support from the government. Under the current law, Shabir Ahmed, who was released from prison yesterday, cannot be deported. Pakistan would have to agree to take him back, and the Home Office say that's unlikely. Hundreds of children's shoes will be laid out in Parliament Square to pressure ministers to do more for parents who've lost their kids today. Campaigners have criticised the lack of mental health support for families. They're calling for a bereaved parent support package. The government are currently consulting on both paid leave for parents and unpaid carers in such circumstances. The first 100 days of the Iran war meant a boost in profits for House of Lords members who have shares in energy firms. The End Fuel Poverty Coalition claims Lords have seen growth in the tens of thousands. Simon Francis is from the coalition.
4: There is so much money in the energy system, and yet none of it seems to be available to help households. We're seeing households with record levels of energy debt. We're seeing people struggling to keep their homes cool in the summer as well as keeping them warm in the winter. We're seeing energy prices go up. And all of that is generating money for a very select few of people, few companies.
2: The House has been contacted for comment. And we're hearing that the marine heatwave seen in UK waters could reach extreme levels next week. On average, temperatures in our seas are 2 degrees warmer than they'd normally be for this time of year and are at levels usually seen in August. That's the latest from Radio News Hub. I'm Frankie Hersine.
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6: This action, Mesothelioma Day, there's a reminder of the effect the disease has on thousands of people across the UK, with over 2,500 deaths each year. Here's Jordan Bell, Head of Industrial Disease at Slater & Gordon.
7: I've seen firsthand the devastating toll of asbestos, causing deadly diseases like mesothelioma, often decades after exposure. Although asbestos is banned, its legacy still lives on. This action, Mesothelioma Day, the message is clear. Awareness matters. If you or someone you know is affected, visit slatergordon.uk.
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2: Fine and dry day for most of us, with plenty of warm spells of sunshine. Cloudier across Northern Ireland and parts of Scotland, though, with the chance of some rain. Highs today of 26 degrees Celsius.
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10: Stars including TV presenter Graham Norton and actress Phoebe Waller-Bridge have been spotted arriving in New York City ahead of Taylor Swift's wedding to Travis Kelce. The pair are expected to tie the knot later at Madison Square Garden. 21 years on, and Madonna finally releases the follow-up to her 2005 hit album Confessions on a Dance Floor. Produced by British producer Stuart Price, Confessions 2 has been hailed by one critic as almost as good as the original and features a duet with her daughter as well as Sabrina Carpenter. Actress Lisa Faulkner says she's got the all clear after being diagnosed with the early stages of breast cancer. The 54-year-old, who's married to chef John Turode, underwent a procedure 2 weeks ago and has since had the all clear from doctors. She says she still needs to undergo radiotherapy but insists she is feeling better. And the celebs have been joined by actual royalty in the royal box at Wimbledon. The Princess of Wales was at SW19 alongside Sir Andy Murray, Ellie Goulding and MasterChef judge Marcus Waring.

Debbie Gibson, Electric Youth. Before that, Little Fuzzbox, and of course, Pink Sunshine. Right, quick look at what day it is today. It is, of course, a Friday. It is the 3rd of July. It's day 184 of the year and 181 days left till the end of 2026. Today is International Plastic Bag Free Day today. I think every supermarket does that now, don't they? When you even get your food delivered, it used to come in bags. Now it just comes in crates, doesn't it? It's National Chocolate Wafer Day today. So if you like a little bit of a chocolate, a little bit of a wafer, get nibbling away. In America, apparently, it's National Fried Clam Chowder Day today. So hopefully you'll enjoy that. And also, some parts of the country is Stay Out in the Sun Day today. I'm looking out of my current location and I'm looking, it's overcast, a little bit chilly at the moment. It's only 14 Celsius where I am. I know some parts is a lot warmer than that this morning. Anyway, right. Don't forget, coming up in this hour, very, very soon, we'll be chatting, of course, to the fantastic Melissa Whitehouse about her life and about the new single, Reflections, which is out today. And, of course, we've got my record of the week still to come. But also, released today is the fabulous new single from our very good friend, Morio. A tribute to the fantastic broadcaster. That, of course, is Whispering Bob Harris. This is a beautiful song. Well put together. Well done, Mario. We'll play that next.

0: That's Bruce Hornsby and his range, nothing to do with his shopping. And the show must go on, of course it must. Before that, the brilliant new single released today from our very good friend Morio and Hey Bob. Available on all the usual download sites. Now, talking of songs and records of the week, final time is a record of the week for me from the fabulous young man, Ollie Swain. Now, Ollie will be joining me on The Breakfast Show, not next week, but the week after for a little bit of a chat. And he's got some fascinating stories. Very much looking forward to chatting to him. But his current single, which we really rather like, is called Aliens Are Real. This is my record of the week. This is Ollie Swain.
1: Breakfast with Piers, record of the week.

my current record of the week and the final play, but we'll go into my rotations. That's the brilliant young Ollie Swain and Aliens Are Real. As he will be joining me, not next week, but the week after, for a little bit of a chat. And as I said, fascinating young man, really is. Right, let's have a look at the celebrity birthdays. But first, Rose Martlin, it's your birthday, one of our regular listeners, so a very happy birthday to you. You share it with Julian Assange. He's 55 years old. He's the WikiLeaks founder. A bit of a naughty boy. Audrey McDonald, 56 years old. She's a Broadway star. I'm sure she's been in so many different things. And the man behind Mission Impossible and many other movies. The living legend that is Mr. Tom Cruise. Would you believe he actually turns 64 years old? You wouldn't believe it if you saw him. And I've met Tom Cruise a long, long time ago on a couple of movies he did, and what you see is what you get. He's an absolutely really lovely guy. So a happy 64th birthday to the man, the legend of Mr. Tom Cruise. Should we do the London Boys? And London Night. We'll be speaking to the London girl very soon as well.

That's London Boys with London Nights. Well, very shortly we'll be specking, or even speaking. We're specking, but we're speaking to the lovely London girl herself, Melissa Whitehouse. She will be joining me for a little bit of a chat next.

0: Well, ladies and gentlemen, I'm very much happy and delighted to welcome back onto the breakfast show after a little bit of a longer than I would like break, the lovely Melissa Whitehouse. Good morning.
1: Good morning, Piers. Thank you so much for having me on. How are you? Have you missed me?
0: Of course I've missed you. I mean, we do have conversations now and again, unofficially offline and, you know, in the dark corners of the middle of the night. But
1: that does sound very dodgy, very dodgy. But yes, you waited a year for this single. I get it.
0: Yes. Well, first of all, we'll be playing the new single at the end of our little chat this morning because it is officially released today.
1: It is. I'm so excited. Can you tell I'm excited?
0: I can certainly tell you're excited because I always know when you're excited because you giggle.
1: I do. I'm like a child. This has been like the longest birth ever. It's gone past 9 months and we've hit 12. So it could be twins, but we might have two songs. You never know.
0: A double A side. In the old days.
1: There you go. We're going back to the 80s.
0: Absolutely. Well, you do that often. On a side note, as I said, the single comes out today. Well, it'll be out right now, actually. So people can go and grab it from wherever they want to. Tell me the process, because it's been a while since you had a single out. So tell me the process of...
1: I've been very busy, as you know, with my radio show, Just a London Girl. So I have been kind of locked in a room like yourself, doing the radio show, and everyone kept saying, you need to get new music out. And it was taking up lots of time. I finally got back into the studio with the wonderful composer, John Brooks. And the song was in my head. I had this in my head on the journey from London up to Stockport, where the studio is. By the time I got there, the song was literally written down on this kind of scrappy piece of paper that was on the train. And when I got there, I said, I literally need to get straight into the booth. I know what I want to do on this track. And John just started playing the most amazing keys and we were kind of on a home run. It just kind of got kind of put down quite quickly. We went through the process and thought, it does sound a bit film-esque. It kind of is a big song. Spoke to my management. I need to say hi to Ronnie Swift at Marlon Music. Hello. And Ronnie just said to me, you know, you might need a bit of a different dynamic. So we ended up talking to singer-songwriter Billy Lockett, mm-hmm. who has had wonderful success and is an absolute genius as well, like John. And he said, look, I'm going to add my edge to the track, put some fantastic guitars down and drums, and then kind of done an amazing kind of mix and master. And Reflections was born.
0: Okay.
1: At the new single. So that's how that all came about.
0: But what is the song about?
1: Oh, it's about not having regret after you have that breakup.
0: Yeah.
1: We've all been there.
0: Yeah.
1: People leave our life, but they never leave the story, do they?
0: No.
1: And I think for anyone that has had to let go, this is your song. This is definitely going to be a track for you. I think it's when life takes us in different directions, but the memories and the lessons still live on.
0: Yeah. No, that makes
1: and
0: sense.
1: I just think it's a universal track that we've all been there in different ways, had our hearts broken, but at the same time thought, you know what? It was for the best, but there's still that kind of, you know, looking back and think, do I have regret, or actually was it a lesson, or can I be positive about moving on and not being bitter as we all go through them emotions, thinking, oh my God, why did I waste my time? Or yeah, it's reflections of just saying, look, we helped each other grow and let's move on and let's do it on a positive note. So
0: I won't dig any deeper.
1: I know, it sounded like a therapy lesson then, didn't it?
0: Well, just relax, listen to this calming music, Reflections, which we'll play shortly, and everyone can relax and chill, I think.
1: Deep breath.
0: Breathe. Which is what you can technically do now for a little while.
1: Well, that's good.
0: Because the music is done for the moment. But obviously now it's all the publicity, all the pushing it out, a lot of travelling, because I know you'll be off to the States again and doing stuff out there. With everything going on, and there's other projects you're working on, which I don't know if we can talk about at the moment. But, you know, We can at some point, I'm sure, but you can tell me if we can talk about any of the other projects.
1: Absolutely. I think, well, the ISSAs is the next biggest thing for me, to be representing the UK at the International Singer-Songwriters Association Awards in Atlanta this August. Is most probably one of the biggest things that I have kind of done with having that recognition. Last year, I was very honoured to get recognition for the radio show. And this year, it's for my music, as well as nominated again with the radio. So there's six categories that I've been nominated for. And I know you're going to ask me what they are, but it was kind of like best video, best newcomer. It was just like, oh my God, it was just like when I was a kid and I used to watch the kind of Brit Awards or whatever. And it was always thinking, oh, I'd love to get an award and that would be amazing. And when I went out last year, I literally went to the award ceremony not thinking that I would come back with anything. It was just to be part of it with all the other creatives. And it was one of those Bridget Jones moments where the cameras were flying around on the audience and then my name was called out. And I think it's the quickest I've ever catapulted myself out of a chair in an auditorium and to run up to the stage and literally rugby tackle the woman for the award because I couldn't believe it was mine. So, to go back and be part of that, it's such a buzz. So I love the States and there is a huge following out there after doing a big campaign with the NFL radio station out there, Sports Byline, which was like a 700 station promo. So it's really given me a good traction really with my music out there, which I'm really grateful for.
0: Okay. So now the single's out and you're doing the promo, you're traveling. What's in your head for the next single or maybe an EP or maybe an album?
1: The album's definitely there. I've just signed new publishing with Supreme Music. I need to say a big shout out to Ellis Rich, who has taken me under his wing, which is just amazing because it gives me good direction with collaborative opportunities and getting my music out in lots of different areas. So I think really the next 6 months is going to be live, getting the band live. We've been in rehearsals now on and off for the last year, but that was picked up and put down because other things going on with radio and the awards and other demands with recording. But I'm hoping that will be autumn,
0: right?
1: That will be live. So I'll keep you posted. You'll be the first to know. I think the album, I've got to get it done because this has been cooking for a long time and there are lots of tracks to choose from now. So fingers crossed we can get that done as the next part of the journey. But I'm writing for quite a few other well-known artists, which unfortunately I can't say who they are at the moment because obviously just the way it is. But some of them are very well-known and that's going to be amazing to be doing kind of pitches for new songs going out. But not just the pitch side, actually doing collaborative things, which are due, but we're just waiting for the actual companies to come back to confirm when those releases will be released.
0: Okay.
1: So, yeah, it's going to be a really good kind of ramp up to Christmas.
0: Okay. So are we going to get a Christmas single this year then?
1: Oh, do you know what? Yeah, that could be quite good, couldn't it? You need to think about it now in July as well, don't you, really, for Christmas? Okay. Well, after the success with the Heritage Chart, with the one that I had many moons ago, I think it might be worth it. So that's a good call. I like that. Okay. I'll give you a kind of call later and we can talk about Christmas songs. Well, should we do that?
0: Yeah, absolutely. Yeah. No, we can definitely work on that. I know it's only like July now.
1: I know.
0: Well, it is July now, actually, thinking about it.
1: I keep forgetting. How did we get to July? I just don't know. Is it as you get older, Piers, that you kind of find that time goes quicker? Time travel quicker?
0: Oh, yes.
1: Yeah.
0: I want to go back to being like 18, 19, and it just, or even down to when I was a kid, when summers seemed to last. They were 6 weeks summer holidays, but they seemed to last forever.
1: Yeah, and I think that's how my journey started. My mum always used to play the music in the garden, great Motown, and then have Tony Blackburn on in the background. And I think that's where my whole love of music started, those lovely summer's days where the music was on. The paddling pool was out and you're a kid. Yeah. Lovely. Yeah, lovely memories.
0: And my memory is summer arrived when you heard the jingle, it's the Radio 1 Roadshow live.
1: Oh, my God. God, do you know what? You've really taken me back, because I was one of those annoying kind of kids that needed to go to every road show in London and meet all the celebrities.
0: Yeah. I mean, I suppose in London it would be like the Capital Road Show and stuff like that.
1: It was, yeah, because when I was 16, that's how I got my first break. They done the first kind of like X Factor at the Rockin' Tower at Capital Radio, and Chris Tarrant and a few other judges were judging new singer-songwriters. And when I was 16, I got down to the finals, and in the last three out of over 10,000 people as a Songwriter of the Year with Coca-Cola and the Evening Standard. So that gave me the chance to meet Take That, go backstage and kind of get some advice from Gary Barlow. And at the time, seeing how huge they are now, obviously they were just starting out.
0: Yeah.
1: But that was just like a dream come true. I was literally at college still and kind of running around backstage and enjoying that celebrity thing of the competition, and then kind of going in and doing my exams on a Monday or working on the back of a tour bus doing my exam work. It was a crazy time. And I was in a girl group then as well called the Morgans, and that took us on loads of the road shows around the UK.
0: And
1: we had an absolute ball. We really did. We really did.
0: Did you do a lot of these under 18 gigs type thing, you know, in clubs and schools?
1: We did. We done the, I think it was Pete Waterman. It wasn't the Hitman and Her, but it was the other one that they used to do with PWL, with supports and things, because the management team were looking after a band called Slam, who were also signed with the PWL team. So we were like the sister group. So we got to kind of like jump on all of the tour things. But yeah, they were just such good. They need to bring all that back more. I know we've got events and things, but they were really, really special gigs.
0: Yeah.
1: So, yeah. But then again, they've got so many of the 80s and 90s. Some of the people that I've had, obviously, on my show, same as you've had on your show too. It's just great. The Baby D's, the Rosellas.
0: Yeah.
1: It's just great. They're such great songs and great memories. So, yeah. But that's where it all started, really, for me, the whole love of music.
0: Yeah, I remember the other week I was chatting to 911.
1: Yes, of course.
0: They've been touring with, what's the name of the group? It's gone out. Blue. They've just been touring.
1: Blue, yes.
0: Blue, they've just been touring Blue, and they're about starting their own solo tour.
1: Right.
0: And they reminded me, because I did tour managing, as you know, for a while, and driving up and down the UK from Scotland to like the Isle of Wight, you know, one gig there, and
1: how it
0: absolutely crucified me.
1: You eat so many of those meal deals, it drives you insane.
0: Yeah, that monster.
1: Because you're on a budget as well. But
0: Monster and Red Bull.
1: Absolutely, yeah. I think of when we used to, I think one of the best gigs I ever done was the Cavern in Liverpool. That was a dream come true.
0: Yeah.
1: To do a show like that. That was amazing. I think we done four shows in one day. Mm. But it's quite amazing actually when you are in an environment with a band that are taking off, and the tour bus and the girls jumping on it and whatever. It's just a whirlwind of how this whole celebrity touring and how it all works, but it's great fun. It really is, and I'm so excited to get the band live. We've got a great set, and I can't wait to share that.
0: Well, let's hope we get up to my neck of the woods.
1: Of course we will. We're going to crash at yours, actually,
0: because we're on a budget. You just want to come to my you just want me to feed you, that's all.
1: Do you know what I've seen actually on your socials? You're a good cook. So yeah, if you can feed us on the tour bus, we will definitely be stopping off.
0: Well, I just become your caterer for the tour bus.
1: Oh, that sounds good. I'm not going to complain.
0: I'll take a couple of weeks off the radio and come and go.
1: There you go.
0: With
1: no,
0: you.
1: Bring the radio with you.
0: Oh, we could do it. We could actually. We could technically take the radio with us. I've got a mini Starlink we can stick on the roof. So yeah, we can go anywhere.
1: This is like Dragon's Den. We're kind of like, you know, thinking of new ideas to build the brand now at the moment. So we've got the Just the London Girl tour bus taking out the Reflections tour with Piers and the Breakfast Show. There you go. We just need someone to fund it now.
0: So just
1: call us.
0: Actually, if management are listening this morning,
1: oh, they will be.
0: Then let's put that into the melting pot, and you guys, let's get a sponsor and get it done.
1: Make it happen, yeah. Ronnie, quick, make some calls.
0: Yeah, very quickly, very very quickly. Now I know you've got busy morning ahead and got to get off out, but before we do that, So, Melissa, are you ready to be known in detail?
1: Yeah, go on then.
0: Favourite sandwich?
1: Oh, prawn and mayo.
0: Very nice. With a bit of lettuce?
1: A little bit of lettuce, yeah. Normally on brown, I don't like white.
0: Apples or oranges?
1: All oranges.
0: Cats or dogs?
1: All dogs.
0: Scariest animal?
1: Spiders. I'm not a spider fan.
0: Or horses sometimes.
1: Yeah, I suppose it's a spider isn't really an animal, it's an insect, isn't
0: it? It'll do. It will do. Earliest memory?
1: Earliest memory? Oh, I think it would be singing with my little kind of microphone and my little headset thing Mum got from Argos. I used to love that.
0: Okay, final one. 5 words to describe the rest of your life.
1: Chaotic. Adventure, oh my goodness, crazy, happiness, and abundance.
0: Abundance, yeah, we'll go with that. You've now slightly been known. We've got to play the single, haven't we, for the first... Well, it's not the first time, because I played it for the first time on Tuesday.
1: I know, thank you. I've had so many people reach out saying, can I play it? Can I say, well, I'm doing the breakfast show on Friday, and everyone thinks I'm really mean. So, yes, I've let you play it.
0: Well, I appreciate that. We're going to play it again in a moment, and it will be my record of the week next week, of course.
1: Wow, thank you. I'm honoured. And thank you to all your listeners as well, because you guys have supported right from the very, very beginning when I had literally, I think, 2 followers on Twitter. It was that bad.
0: Now you're on all the socials, from Insta to Twitter to... You've even come back to Facebook.
1: I know. I'm here, there and everywhere. I'm so annoying. But you can find me, Melissa Whitehouse, with an A. And then you'll definitely find the track as well. But it's on all socials as well. And it's obviously released through Distro on all platforms.
0: Absolutely. Are you on Blue Sky yet? That's the question we have to ask.
1: You didn't ask me that before. Do you know what, Piers? No, I'm not. No, I'm everywhere else.
0: Well, I think you need to be on Blue Sky.
1: Do I? Okay.
0: It's a safe version of Twitter.
1: Oh, there's. I'm here, there, and everywhere. I'm sure we'll work it out. We'll get there.
0: Anyway, before we go, let's play the single, shall we? Would you like to introduce your brand spanking new single out right now?
1: Of course. Ladies and gentlemen, this is my new single, Reflections, and I send it with love.

Melissa Whitehouse reflects a brand new single from her, which is out right now. You can grab that from the usual download sites. Big thank you for Melissa for joining me on the breakfast show this morning. And don't forget, that will be my wreck of the week all next week. Right, quick look at the front pages of the newspapers this morning. Only time for a couple. We'll look at the Daily Star, which goes as Mextro all the way regarding the England-Mexico game taking place on Monday, of course. Daily Mirror goes with a beer we go. Yep, celebrating Starmer's U-turn and letting pubs stay open. I don't think it was a U-turn, it was already decided, but they didn't know at the time. The Sun goes with We Are the Lions that roar, the massive England players celebrate after winning the other day. Those are your headlines for today, mostly football related, obviously. So good luck, England. Early hours of Monday morning, like 1 a.m. if you're going to stay up and watch that. Right, up to the news and the top 10 we go with a little bit of the Psychedelic Furs. And one of my favourite movies, Pretty in Pink. I'll see you after the news for the top 10. See if you can work out the year this morning. Also, lots of feedback coming in. Thank you for the interview with Melissa. Thank you. Yeah.

0: on your mobiles
1: and on smart speakers
0: across the UK. And here's the latest.
2: The families of the teenage girls who were sexually assaulted in Hampshire say they're grateful and relieved after the Court of Appeal sentenced their attackers to 4 years. Two 15-year-old boys had their sentences revisited after they were originally spared jail. Speaking on behalf of the family outside court, Dr. Charlotte Proudman says they're calling for an overhaul of the justice system.
3: We heard submissions in court suggesting one of the convicted rapists had become a pariah because of media coverage which had, quote, exacerbated his punishment, end quote. As Giselle Pellico said, shame must change sides. He is not the victim.
2: The government's facing mounting pressure to change the law so the leader of the Rochdale grooming gang can be deported. Shabir Ahmed was released from prison yesterday, but a law from the 70s stops the removal of Commonwealth citizens who arrived more than 50 years ago. There's calls today for the government to do more to support bereaved parents. Campaigners are laying children's shoes in Parliament Square, criticising the lack of mental health support for families going through such circumstances. The first 100 days of the Iran war saw profits go up for some members of the House of Lords. The End Fuel Poverty Coalition say Lords' shareholdings in energy firms have grown up by tens of thousands. Simon Francis is from the coalition.
4: It just sort of highlights the fact that energy firms have made so much profit and so much money that their share prices are rising so much as a result of the conflict. And it is people, ordinary people, who are having to pay the price because we're seeing the energy price cap increase from the 1st of July.
2: The House has been contacted for comment. Many pubs are expected to remain closed for the England game in the early hours of Monday morning, despite now being allowed to stay open. Some owners say it's due to staffing issues. Others say it's because they're in residential areas. Wetherspoon say only 5 of their 800 pubs will open up. And four-time Tour de France winner Chris Froome has announced his retirement from cycling. He's not raced since suffering from a serious injury in August 2025. Froome won cycling's most prestigious racing tour in 2013, 15, 16 and 17. For On Radio News Hub, I'm Frankie Hersein.
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2: Fine and dry day for most of us with plenty of warm spells of sunshine. Cloudier across Northern Ireland and parts of Scotland, though, with the chance of some rain. Highs today of 26 degrees Celsius.
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11: Stars including TV presenter Graham Norton and actress Phoebe Waller-Bridge have been spotted arriving in New York City ahead of Taylor Swift's wedding to Travis Kelce. The pair are expected to tie the knot later at Madison Square Garden. 21 years on, and Madonna finally releases the follow-up to her 2005 hit album Confessions on a Dance Floor. Produced by British producer Stuart Price, Confessions 2 has been hailed by one critic as almost as good as the original and features a duet with her daughter as well as Sabrina Carpenter. Actress Lisa Faulkner says she's got the all clear after being diagnosed with the early stages of breast cancer. The 54-year-old, who's married to chef John Turode, underwent a procedure 2 weeks ago and has since had the all clear from doctors. She says she still needs to undergo radiotherapy but insists she is feeling better. And the celebs have been joined by actual royalty in the royal box at Wimbledon. The Princess of Wales was at SW19 alongside Sir Andy Murray, Ellie Goulding and MasterChef judge Marcus Waring.

0: And into the chart we go at number 10. It climbed from 18 to number 10 for the Beatles and the Beatles movie medley. Right, nine more to play. If you already worked it out, get in touch, studio@breakfastradio.co.uk. But would you like a few more? Why not?
1: Number 9.

0: down from 7 to this week's number 9, Adamant and a little bit of Goody Two Shoes. It has to be said, that first song we just played a moment ago with the Beatles threw a few of you out this morning, but maybe that one from Adam would have got you back on track, hopefully. Right, let's find out what's sitting at.
1: Now,

0: Duran Duran and Hungry Like a Wolf are down three places to this week's number 8. Ryder Climber up one from 8 to this week's
1: number 7.

0: Up one place from 8 to number 7, Diana Ross and Work the Outfit Body. I don't actually remember that song when it was first time around, but there we go. You may have done. Right, let's find out what's sitting at
1: number 6.

Kid Creole and the Coconuts and A Wonderful Thing. That's the Faller, down two places from four to this week's number six. Right, a big climber in the charts this morning, but not the biggest. This goes up from last week's 26 right into the top 10 at this week's, or would you believe it?

Our very good friend, been on a few times on The Breakfast Show, that is Lee John's Imagination and Music and Lights, climbing from 26 up to this week's number 5. Right, we're into the top 4. Let's find out what is sitting at. Number

0: Inside Out from Odyssey, climbing four places to this week's number three. Right, we have two more songs to play. We'll play the number two selling single next, then we will do the countdown, then we'll play the number one, and then we'll find out if you've got the year right. But this is a faller. Last week's number one down to this week's
1: number two.

This is, it's a lie. A fantasy we create about people and places as we'd like them to be. But you know what truth is? It's that little baby you're holding, and it's that man you fought with this morning, the same one you're going to make love with tonight.

0: Well, that was last week's number one from Charlene, Never Been to Me. So that means we do have a new number one. But let's do that countdown. At number 10, it was up 8 places from 18 for the Beatles with the Beatles Movie Medley. Down 7 places to number 9, Adamant and Goody Two Shoes. And down 3 to number 8, Duran Duran and Hungry Like a Wolf. It climbs 1 place from 8 to 7, it's Diana Ross and Work That Body. Down 2 places from 4 to number 6, Kid Creole and the Coconuts, and It's a Wonderful Thing. Climbing 26 places up to number 5 and into the top 10 for Imagination and Music and Lights. It isn't our highest entry either. But climbing 8 places up to number 4, it was Steve Miller's Band and Abracadabra. Odyssey climbs 4 places to number 3 with Inside Out. And you've just heard it, last week's number 1 down to this week's number 2 for Charlene and I've Never Been to Me. So we do have a brand new number 1 and it climbs 32 places to this week's number 1, and it's a brand new one, and here it comes now.
1: This week's brand new number 1.

Well, there you go, the number one selling single and the highest climber in the charts, Captain Sensible. And Happy Talk, you know, the old Happy Talk with a hand. But what was the year and did you get it right this morning? Well, congratulations to quite a big list this morning. Rachel Scrivens, Michelle Brooks, Colin Phipps, Sandra C, Chrissy S, Tommy H, Caroline Smith, Dan, Steve Ashley, Paula A and Tanya B, all getting it right this morning. The year we were looking for, do you think, should I give you a clue? No, you've already had the clues. The year we were looking for was 1982. We'll do another one for you next Friday. Right, a bit of Natalie Cole, why not? Pink Cadillac.

Cadillac. Well, that just about wraps up the show for this morning. But I just want to mention everyone, and I've had so many people commenting and liking our Weather Girl Humpets little videos in the morning. And especially the one yesterday, that was with His Royal Highness King Charles. Over 70,000 likes on that, so thank you very much indeed for your support. But that is it. Rounding the show up. We will be back, of course, Monday morning. Don't forget, some great shows still to come on your favourite radio station today and for the whole of the weekend. So don't go tuning away. And I will leave you with McFly. McFly and Five Colours in Your Hair and a little boy zone. Have a fabulous weekend. Take care, look after yourself, stay safe, and guess what? Daddy bye.

Attention. Attention. Drop zone in 5, 4, 3, 2, 1.

Yes, indeed. It's Friday. I'll tell you what, if the match on Wednesday was anything to go by, they won't be bringing anything home except themselves. Hey, did you watch the match? I mean, I didn't talk about it yesterday deliberately because I know some people wouldn't want to know the score. They might have recorded it, blah, blah, blah, yakety, yakety, yakety, yak. Man, whew. 7 minutes in, they get a goal. And I'm not talking about England. I'm talking about, you know, the Ivory Coast people. Was it the Ivory Coast? No, it wasn't. It was the other one, wasn't it? DR Congo. Dr. Congo. And it went on and on and on and on and on, didn't it? It was like, man, half-time came and went. And England were just... Well, it just couldn't get through, could they? And it looked like it was going to end that way until, well, our man Harry Kane came along and saved the day again. They really need to get their act together if they're going to win more games. They're up against Mexico next. How's that one going to pan out? So there you go. Anyway, it is Friday. Sit back, settle down, kick off the boots, the shoes, the stilettos. Get yourself a slice of cake and a nice cup of tea. And don't worry, be happy.

0: Put a smile on your face. 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Don't worry. It will soon pass, whatever it is. 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

taken from Auf Wiedersehen, Pet, of course, that great TV program of the 80s, 90s and noughties, and now still kicking about, isn't it? You can still watch it on some of the catch-up shows, and it's well worth watching if you haven't seen it. Bunch of Geordies go off to Germany and then Spain and then various other places to build houses and swimming pools and stuff. Now, talked about building houses, a bit of an update on my house. Still, we have workers here present in the house. Kitchen is slowly coming together. When I say slowly, I mean slowly with a capital slow. I'm getting being told to be quiet. They can hear you. They're listening in. Oh, who cares? It's coming together now. Hopefully it's the last day for the kitchen fitter, and then we can start putting furniture back into the house. For those of you who are wondering what the heck he's talking about, well, 17th of December, we had a burst pipe in our house. Now, my house is ground floor. Bathroom, then into a lobby, then into the kitchen, then into the sitting room. I do have an upstairs, obviously, where the bedrooms are, but it was the downstairs that was damaged by the flood. So much so that we pretty much lost the whole down floor, downstairs, the whole ground floor was lost to the water, and it's taken till now. Yeah, taken till now. 7 months of building and arguing with insurance companies about the cost of it all and this, that, and t'other, but we're getting to the final hurdle. I spoke to Andy, the contractor, yesterday, and he did assure me they will be done and dusted, and we will be able to put our furniture in place by Wednesday, coming Wednesday, so that's only a few days away, so I'm looking forward to that. There'll still be a few little bits and bobs, like the painter and decorator has to come in and just paint somewhere, but he doesn't need to be. It's just the skirting boards and stuff like that. So hopefully, touch wood, by the end of today, and certainly by the end of the weekend, we will have a kitchen that works, as in a sink that you can fill, and a cooker that you can turn on, and a gas hob that you can boil a kettle on or boil a pan on. Wouldn't it be great? Wouldn't it be great? Anyway, as I say, I played Joe Fagan, Back with the Boys Again. That was taken from Auf Wiedersehen, Pet. And there was one big name in Auf Wiedersehen, Pet, who, after the filming finished, he picked up the microphones and he started singing. And here he is, James Aloysius Bradford, better known to you and I as Jimmy Neal.

0: It's the show that everyone's talking about.
1: I like it because the music is just great. Lots of chat and lots of gossip and lots of interaction, all of it.
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0: From the depths of downtown County Durham, it's The Daily Drop with George Herron.

Now, I'm not a political show. I try not to be. But have you seen what's going on in Crimea at the moment? Mr. Putin took Crimea, annexed it illegally some years back. And, Russians have been enjoying the Crimea ever since. Well, maybe that's about, or is coming to an end, because Ukraine has decided it's too valuable an asset to ignore, so they're going to take it back. And they've already damaged and destroyed several bridges that lead onto the main highways that feed into Russia. And they're already attacking that highway as well, to attacking anything that's heading towards Crimea. And when I'm talking heading towards, I'm talking about stuff like fuel trucks and ammunition and that sort of stuff. They're attacking that on the main roads, which goes through the belt, the Donetsk region and stuff like that. The Donbass, which is why Russia wanted the Donbass, because it provides a corridor to get everything in and out of Crimea. Of course, the Black Sea Fleet that was based in Crimea, that's gone now. That's been moved away because, well, the Ukrainians started attacking it. So is it the end? Is it the end? No longer the crown jewel in Putin's war machine? We'll wait and find out. Let's watch this. Let's see how this one pans out.

Despacito. Do you know what Despacito means? Well, I'm not going to tell you. That was, of course, Luis Fonsi and Daddy Yankee Despacito featuring Justin Bieber, apparently. But it's a remix version. Right, you're listening to me, George Aaron. It's the Daily Drop. I just want to ask, what's going on with this wind? Where we are here in downtown County Durham, we've had rain passing through, but it's very windy, isn't it? The past couple of days, we've had very strong winds. Blue skies, by and large, with little fluffy white clouds passing by, but they're passing by so quick because of the wind. It means I can't get the drone out and have a fly in my drone because it's too windy. Anyway, what are you watching on the television? What do you want to watch on the television? My wife and I are currently watching something on Netflix. It's called I Will Find You, and it's a great story about a man who's wrongly imprisoned for the murder of his young son. He finds out his son's alive, and he breaks out of prison. And I guess the rest you can read into the title, I Will Find You. I don't need to tell you the rest, I don't think. I think you can figure that a bit out for yourself. But one of the films that you might want to watch if you haven't already done so is Everyone's Talking About Jamie. Yep. It's about a young boy, true story, about a young boy here in the northeast of England who just wanted to be a drag queen. Yeah, he did. So he did. And he is. Here's the track from the film. The film, of course, Everyone's Talking About Jamie. It's also a great musical on the stage as well. Coming up, I'll be telling you about Fawlty Towers, the stage version.

0: It's the show that everyone's talking about.
1: I like it because the music is just great. 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
0: From the depths of downtown County Durham, it's The Daily Drop with George Herron.

liquid gold, dance yourself dizzy. Right, Wimbledon. It's one of the most popular sporting events of the year, but many attendees who go to Wimbledon don't learn all the sorts of things and how it works and don't understand some of the stuff until they finally get there. One woman admitted she woke up at 4 a.m. to join the queue, hoping to bag a spot to watch the tennis. However, things didn't go quite as she planned. She added a TikTok video and says, "I went to Wimbledon, but I didn't anticipate what the experience really involved. In fact, she ended up missing some of the games due to an unlikely issue that she never expected. And it's not the first time someone has drawn attention to such discoveries at Wimbledon. Just a few days ago, somebody else admitted they were floored by the price of strawberries and cream at the event." Yeah, something stupid, isn't it? 12 quid for three strawberries or something. She posted footage of herself attending the event and wrote over the top, "The problem with waking up at 4 a.m. to get to Wimbledon queue, you see thousands of people waiting in the video, hoping to bag a spot to watch." Then she goes on to show what she looked like as she was watching the tennis. And people were laughing. Various clips were put together of her falling asleep, nodding off right through the day. And, well, it tickled many people. The fact is, what she didn't anticipate is the fact that she had not got a good night's sleep the night before. She'd got up at 4 a.m. and then had to travel all the way to Wimbledon to watch the match, queue. And it's exhausting. Just reading what she had to go through is exhausting. Getting up early can come with severe consequences. Yeah, it's called getting tired very early, especially in the afternoon when the sun's out and she's had a, you know, glass or two of sangria. One person replied, "Yeah, it's exhausting, isn't it? But 100% worth it." No, it's not. Another wrote, "You might as well have just camped overnight." A third replied, "We feel for you." Whilst the fourth commented, "Such a mood. I fell asleep on the hill yesterday." And another one added, "That was me sleeping during the match." She did admit that she nodded off quite a few times during the course of the day and missed quite a lot of the tennis because, well, she was tired. She'd been up all night and queued since 4 o'clock in the morning. So there you go. If you want to go to Wimbledon, get yourself away, but bear in mind that you have a ground capacity limit, and once it's reached, entry will only be possible if other people leave the ground for the day. Please don't travel to the ground, say, Wimbledon, unless you have a ticket or you've checked the queue status first, especially if it's going to be hot, and it's going to be hot this weekend. So take care, take lots of water, and good luck. Happy queuing. You couldn't pay me. Well, actually, you probably could. Anyway, we've passed the half an hour. It's onwards, upwards, upwards and onwards towards the top of the show with 10cc.

Do you remember that one? Spirit in the Sky. There's so many people who have covered that. Right, now, I was going to tell you about a show that I went to see last night. My wife and I, we went to see Fawlty Towers at the Newcastle Theatre Royal. Now, if you're a person of a certain age, you will remember Basil Fawlty and Sybil and Manuel and the Major. Yeah, remember them all. They were on the television. There wasn't very many episodes from what I remember. But it's come to the stage. And if you watched Fawlty Towers and you enjoyed it on the TV, you are going to love the show. Now, often when they try to do these things on stage from a TV, the transition doesn't really work. It's not the way it should be. However, yeah, it works. It is brilliant. A laugh a minute, and believe me, you will love it. You'll be howling. It is so funny. It basically is a replication of Fawlty Towers. They're inside hotel reception in the dining room and area. The Germans are coming. Yes, they get a mention as well. Basil's his usual loser. He loses everything. He never wins at anything, does he? 2 hours show at the Newcastle Theatre Royal. My wife and I, we got tickets 2 years ago. It was my Christmas present, 2024, believe it or not, because that's when they went on sale, and they were sold out literally within weeks. However, last night when we were in, it was a packed house, but there were several seats dotted around that were empty, so but it's not a sellout. I'm fairly certain you could probably buy seats at the box office or online for the show if you wanted to try it. But take my word for it, it is brilliant. If you like Basil Fawlty on the television on Fawlty Towers, you're going to love the stage show. So get yourself down, get some tickets, and go and have a look and have a laugh. Because, well, we need a laugh from time to time, don't we?

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1: I like it because the music is just great. It's lots of chat and lots of gossip and lots of interaction, all of it.
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0: From the depths of downtown County Durham, it's The Daily Drop with George Herron.

It's Friday. Did I mention it was Friday? Of course I did. This weekend, of course, sees the British Grand Prix, which means the British Grand Prix is on this weekend. Can Lewis Hamilton break an all-time record? Can he be the first man to win 10 races at one circuit? Lewis, of course, he's in the Ferrari. He's probably not the favourite to win, to be fair, but it would be good, wouldn't it? It would be good. He won, of course, last time out at the circuit. Check out what's going on. Tomorrow, of course, we'll be qualifying, and then Sunday, the race itself. And Silverstone's one of those tracks that is kind of fast-paced. It's a big old circuit, and it's got some long straights, it's got some twisting corners, and some fantastic overtaking possibilities as well. And of course, this year, don't forget, is the first year with this new, you know, it's not DRS, is it? It's boost and stuff like that. So yeah, look out for that one. I do hope you have a great weekend watching the football, of course, as well. And we're just hearing that some of the bars in the town have been granted a license to stay up until 5 a.m. 5 o'clock in the morning, when England go head to head with Mexico. Will you be there? I won't. I'll be in bed.

Hey, did you see those two people that climbed up, not to the top of the Empire State Building, to the top? Yeah, right at the very top, onto the antenna at the very top. I mean, the Empire State Building's tall, it's high. I've been there, I know, it's you're way up there. But they didn't just go to the top, like everyone does on the lift. They went to the top. I mean, you know when you have that, shall we go out or just out? Let's go out. No, let's go out. You know what I mean? Well, they went to the top. Seriously, have a look at the pictures. My goodness, you've got to have nerves of steel to go that far. I don't even know how they got up there, to be fair. Have a look at the pictures. Anyway, have you ever walked around the supermarket and wondered why there are carts, you know, trolleys full of goods lying in the middle of the aisles? And you think, oh, maybe it's one of the sort of supermarket workers who have gone to get something else and just left the trolley. Or maybe it's somebody who was like, oh, is that the time? I've got to go to the doctor's. Gone. Leave your trolley. Ah, well, supermarket workers have explained why frequently people find mysterious trolleys or baskets in the middle of the store. Yes. One security worker has said, well, it's a tactic used by shoplifters. The person asked this person, I've never understood why an empty trolley or a half-full trolley is just left in the middle of the floor. Who thinks like that? I mean, who thinks I'll spend 20 hours of my day going around Asda and then just go, do you know what? I've changed my mind. Nah, I'm good. I'm off. Well, as I say, this supermarket worker has actually turned around and said, well, no, what they do is the shoplifters, they will go around and fill their cart full of, you know, the cheap stuff, and they will hide a bag in the middle of it, and they will put the expensive stuff in their own bag. And it just looks like they're just regularly doing their shopping, and the security guard who's regularly checking the cameras just sees a regular dude or girl or couple or whatever doing their regular shopping. And then when they get to a quiet corner, they abandon the cart, pick up the bag and just walk out with whatever they've got in the bag for themselves. That's how it works, apparently, ladies and gentlemen. So next time you're walking around the supermarket and you think, there's a trolley there, look around, because not far away, there'll be a shoplifter. Anyway, onwards, upwards, as we climb to the top of the show, let's have a bit of Sledgehammer, let's have a bit of Peter Gabriel.

Well, that's me done, ladies and gentlemen. I'm out of here. You take care of yourself. Whatever you're doing for the day, whatever you're doing for the weekend, do it with a smile on your face. It's not the end of the line. Well, according to the Travelling Wilburys, it probably is. See you Monday.

0: Oh, that's the new one from Taylor Swift. I knew it, I knew you. Taken from the movie Toy Story 5.
1: Can't wait to watch that, by the
0: way. Can't wait to watch it.
1: And Taylor Swift could be getting married this weekend. It's it's all they're talking about, isn't it?
0: Exactly.
1: Madison Square Gardens, there's cordons in New York. It's gone mad.
0: And she's given £20 million to charity, which is wonderful, isn't it, really?
1: It is wonderful, which she always does, doesn't she? She on her tours, because they last so long, all the staff get massive bonuses at the end of it. And she always donates some of the money that she's earned to charity.
0: To charity.
1: So she gives it back, which is always
0: fantastic.
1: Good.
0: Anyway, let's play this.
2: Sam gets lyrical, lyrical.
0: However, there is no Sam.
1: Oh,
0: there is no Sam today.
1: Does that mean I've got to get lyrical?
0: It means you've got to get lyrical, Ginge.
1: Okay,
0: listen carefully. She's speaking.
1: Shall I try and say it like Sam does? I will do.
0: She's speaking the lyric of a famous song, but what is it? Go on then, Ginge.
1: In the town where I was born.
0: In
1: does
0: the
1: that
0: town.
1: Sound like Sam?
0: In the town where I was born. What
1: don't
0: is the song?
1: Give them no books. I know you. You get involved. Before you know it, you'll be singing the song and you'll be telling them the answer.
0: No, I won't. But, you
1: in
0: know...
1: In the town where I was born.
0: There you go. What is that song? It's a very famous
1: Sam.
0: Song.
1: I miss Sam.
0: I miss Sam as well.
1: We need to get it to... I can't believe we've gone through all of them recordings she's done.
0: I know.
1: There was hundreds of the things.
0: I know. But I did get rid of some of them because they were too kind of...
1: Were they too easy or too hard?
0: Well, too new. Too new for our listeners.
1: Yes, yes.
0: And
1: our
0: ageing
1: listeners.
0: That's it, ageing. Now, today on the show, by the way, we've got Diana live from the windy city of Chicago. But not only Diana, we're talking to Reeve Stimson.
1: He's back on the show again.
0: Which is fantastic. So Diana and us will be asking questions and finding out a little bit more about Reeve.
1: Yes, and what he's got coming up and stuff.
0: It's going to be quite good, actually.
1: I
0: I'm
1: love
0: really
1: talking
0: looking
1: to Reeve.
0: I do
1: mean,
0: as well.
1: He's a cracking artist.
0: And today we're going to be doing a song or movie for all things USA. All things from USA.
1: USA!
0: USA.
1: Is that because the World Cup's happening in the US of I right
0: well,
1: now?
0: Well, not only that, it's the 4th of July tomorrow, isn't it?
1: No. Yes, tomorrow it is.
0: Tomorrow it is.
1: Yes.
0: Or if you're listening to this later on in the week, by the way, that may have gone. I do apologise. But as we're live...
1: Is the 4th of July Independence Day? Or is Independence Day a different day?
0: I don't really know what it is, to be honest.
1: Oh, I need to get...
0: Because we don't celebrate it, do we?
1: No, we don't.
0: But I think it is Independence Day. Diana, at the moment, is probably going, yes, it's Independence Day. What are they talking about?
1: Is this why they have the fireworks? 4th of July fireworks?
0: Yeah.
1: Okay.
0: I'm saying Ginge,
1: yeah,
0: as though I know.
1: But
0: I haven't got a clue, no.
1: Can somebody from the US of A please confirm or deny?
0: Is Independence Day on the 4th of July? I'm sure it is, Ginge.
1: I'm sure. What else would they be celebrating?
0: Let's just check my messages
1: what
0: now.
1: What else would they be celebrating if not Independence Day?
0: Independence Day is the 4th of July.
1: Yay! Thank you very much. Thank you, Will Smith. It's the only reason I remember, because there was a film, wasn't that?
0: Diana has confirmed. There you go, then.
1: Diana has confirmed, as well as Will Smith.
0: Thank you.
1: Thank you very much.
0: Keep it here. It's Ginger and Nuts Live.

0: I just might.
1: Bruno Mars. I just might. We have a good time on this show, don't we, Ginge?
0: Yes, we do. Sorry. I was just...
1: You were slurping.
0: I was just slurping, but I was moisturising my lips because I feel like getting lyrical again. So far, we've only had one person.
1: No, there's been two.
0: Oh, two.
1: Two people.
0: Hot off the press. Hang on.
1: And I can't...
0: Make that three. Hang on. Oh, I might have had Cheeky John. Give me a second.
1: Has Cheeky John got it right?
0: He has indeed.
1: There you go.
0: Oh, he's even told me. He's giving me facts here. He's coming in with the old musical facts.
1: See, you're not a fan. You're not a fan if you don't know the song.
0: There you go.
1: It's quite easy.
0: Should we do it again in a bit?
1: We'll do it again in a tinkle. Let's do a song or movie for all things from USA. Dollarback Girl.
0: Huh? Twinkie Twinkie, Little Star.
1: Rock and roll with it.
0: Hash Brown Eye Girl.
1: You ain't nothing.

0: you're wondering what we're doing, it's a song or movie for things.
1: Good guy. Good guy. Good guy.
2: All things Bruce Forsyth.
0: A song or movie for things from the USA. Donald, where's your trousers?
2: Donald, where's your trousers? 24 hours from Tulsa. Oh, Tesla.
0: Tesla. Corn on the 4th of July.
2: Old MacDonald's had a farm.
0: Central Park Life.
2: Kids in America.
0: Disney. I'm so Disney, my head is spinning.
2: You know, singing Disney.
0: Yeah. I'm so Disney, my head is spinning like a whirlwind.
2: Will it never end? Video killed the rodeo star.
0: Super Bowl Mario.
2: Ferry across New Jersey.
0: Play it again, Uncle Sam.
2: Who let the hot dogs out?
0: And nothing you can say can tear me away from you. Oh, so nothing you can say can tear me away from Five Guys.
2: Yeah, nothing you can say can tear me away from Five Guys. Nothing you can do, because I'm stuck like glue to Fry Guy. Five Guys.
0: Ginge.
2: Yes.
0: Ginge gets lyrical.
2: Ginge gets lyrical, lyrical.
0: She's speaking the lyrics of a famous song, but what is it?
2: In the town where I was born.
0: In the town where I was born. You're right, are you? That's how the people from all over the place think that's how we speak, isn't
2: it? Yeah, they do. They think that's from Birmingham. We're from Birmingham. But you talk like that. That's the black country, that is.
0: It's the black country. That's how they speak. You're all Tam Yam.
2: I'm not sure we're doing it justice.
0: No, we're not. Not
2: but anyway,
0: at all.
2: In the town where I was born.
0: And actually, in the next hour, with Ginge Gets Lyrical, I think that's probably quite easy.
2: Which? The second one?
0: The second one.
2: Oh, yeah, it's easier than the first.
0: Yeah, I thought the first one was going to be really hard. That's why I chose that one.
2: Oh, there you go. Just so, goes to show. It's not as hard as you think. But don't panic, everybody, because Sam will be getting lyrical next week.
0: She will
2: This is just a blip. This is a blip.
0: It is.
2: Okay.
0: Now, if you want to get in touch with us, by the way, at Ginger and Nuts on all the socials, or, of course, gingerandnutslive@gmail.com. We look forward to hearing from you. Got to say a big hello to Yusuf.
2: Yusuf.
0: I always get it wrong.
2: Yusuf.
0: Yusuf, who's a big fan of this song. So we'll play it for you. Bit of Madonna Holiday.

Big shout out to Laura Hancocks. Hello, Laura. Hopefully you're well. It's been a while, but, you know, you're back with us. That's the main thing. And another one for you, Soft, now. He's asking for a couple of songs, so here's a bit of Tiffany. I Think We're Alone Now.

0: now. Oh, I like that song, Tiffany.
1: We're not alone, are we, though? Because we've got our listeners with us.
0: Oh, we're not alone, Ginge. We're certainly not. Now, a sports bar in London is offering free pints for a whole year if you legally change your name to Harry Kane.
1: Yeah, but we're not pretending here. It's not a nickname. It's not a writing on a stick when you walk in, oh, my name's Harry Kane. They want to see an actual deed poll. So we're talking changing your name by deed poll.
0: Do you think I should do it, Ginge?
1: I think you should. I mean, we don't live in London, and I mean, it'd be a long way to go and get free points.
0: Maybe I should change my name to Harry Kane. And then I could always change it back.
1: Yeah, it's a lot of work, isn't it, I mean, to change your name. But, I mean, they're doing it to celebrate England getting into the knockout, and the deal is running until July next year. It's 1 point a week every week for anyone bold enough to become Harry Kane on paper. Do you know what? 1 point a week for a whole year. How long is it going to take us to drive down there just for you to drink a pint and come back?
0: Yeah. If it wasn't London.
1: Yeah, if it was like
0: everything
1: the
0: happens in London, doesn't it? If it was the Midlands, I think I would have probably done that, you know.
1: Because it's the capital. But the bar's bosses say Kane's delivered for England loads of times and now fans can prove their commitment.
0: Of course they can. But now I think that would have been quite funny.
1: I mean, if we were having a baby and it was due to pop out any time now and it was a boy, we could call it Harry Kane Yates, couldn't we?
0: Yeah, you could do.
1: You could have had Kane as the middle name.
0: I mean, I think I look a little bit like Harry Kane.
1: From which angle?
0: I was looking at him the other day when he was playing.
1: We all close our eyes and think of Harry Kane, then open and look at you.
0: And I thought, do you know what? I think I look a little bit like him.
1: You look nothing like Harry Kane. Nothing at all.
0: Oh, well, you've burst
1: more
0: my
1: like,
0: bubble now.
1: More like a candy game.
0: Now, there've been 13 million matches involving Tinder users who identify as non-binary.
1: Wow, that's where you don't identify as either male or female. The dating and hookup app initially launched the inclusive gender setting last year. Until then, users were offered only two options, which presented an obvious challenge for people who identified as transgender or somewhere in between. The app's commitment to inclusivity was a hit, with more than 30 gender options introduced. Now, 13 million matches have been made since the feature initially launched. Well, good for them.
0: Now, there are some things that men do on Tinder that annoy women.
1: Okay.
0: And we're going to reveal some of these.
1: We've got a top 10.
0: Only having one photo.
1: Pose with your mate's dog and pass it off as your own.
0: Why would you do that?
1: Well, because they know that some women love a man with a dog.
0: Oh, really?
1: If you ain't got your own dog...
0: Have a little chihuahua.
1: Somebody... Oh, yeah, can you imagine? Oh, a little chihuahua under the... Oh, isn't he lovely?
0: The ones where you take a selfie and your face fills the screen.
1: I often take them of our dog. It's the only way I get a picture when it's that close. I'm
0: exactly
1: trying.
0: Exactly.
1: It's the best one. Put a dumb job in your profile.
0: What does a dumb job mean?
1: I don't know. What is a dumb job?
0: Like a really bad job. Pose with another girl in your main picture. Oh, what?
1: Why would you do that?
0: No, no.
1: If you're looking for a girlfriend, why are you posing with another girl unless that girl's your mum?
0: Unless maybe the girl's hot. And they're thinking, oh, look, I can have a hot woman.
1: Yeah, but then that puts people off. Have a snap of you on top of a mountain as your main picture or something similar. Oh, yeah, look at me. I climb mountains.
0: Pose with multiple mates in your main picture.
1: Say you're into travel or you're looking for a travel buddy.
0: You have a blurry photo.
1: And have a picture of your shoe, your torso or a cat as your main picture. I mean, some women are very fussy, aren't they?
0: They are.
1: But also...
0: Clearly, they are very fussy.
1: Why would you have a shoe as your main picture?
0: I don't know, Ginge.
1: Are they trying to tell you something, that they're slightly obsessed with their shoe? Or?
0: Maybe it's a posh shoe.
1: Or are they inadvertently telling you they've got a foot fetish?
0: Now, listen, last week I should have played this song by Miles Smith for Ginge.
1: Yes, you should have. Everybody else gets their requests. I asked for one song. I'm waiting 2 blooming weeks.
0: It's Miles Smith's new one. It's Hold Me in the Dark. And just
1: please
0: for you,
1: do,
0: Ginge.
1: Please do, because I'm scared.
0: with you. Just scared.

0: Oh, I love that song. David Guetta, A Lock and Stick Figure, Run, Run, River. Now, there's a radio station, Tide Radio, who I read their like kind of presenter sheet.
1: Oh.
0: Things that we should do. Keep links short. We waffle on, don't we?
1: We do waffle on.
0: We do waffle on. So that's one thing.
1: Who doesn't love a good waffle?
0: That's one thing we've got wrong.
1: Okay.
0: But never mind. Got to say hello to Clive Harrop in the Philippines, who's listening with Becca in the living room.
1: Good evening, Clive and Becca.
0: Good evening to you both. Hopefully you're well. And, I tell you what, it's wonderful, isn't it? Ginge, are you going to do Ginge Gets Lyrical again?
1: Oh, okay.
0: Okay, go on then.
1: Ginge gets lyrical, lyrical. In the town where I was born.
0: I should have done you a little jingle, shouldn't I, really?
1: No, I don't want to take over. I'm only stepping in. I mean, you could have played Sam Gets Lyrical. Kept it, because Sam will be back next week. Don't you worry, guys. Phone addicts lose 2 days a month to doom scrolling, and some prefer it to the old rugby bumpy.
0: 2 days a month, yep. Doom scrolling on, yep, the phone.
1: We spend an average of 96 minutes a day trawling through negative news and social media feeds on our mobile. Gen Z are the worst culprits, racking up 143 minutes.
0: Wow.
1: That's a long time, isn't it? A yucky 41% of scrollers prefer to do it on the loo, while 12 admit doing it at a wedding or a school event. And 10% have chosen doom scrolling over getting intimate with a partner.
0: This is just shocking stuff, isn't it, really?
1: It happens, though, because you get lost in a world, don't you, of people doing hauls of what they brought in home bargains.
0: You're really bad on Instagram, aren't you?
1: I do like to look at Instagram, and I like to watch people's stories that come across the top and stuff, but I am guilty of a bit of a TikTok doom scrolling, I will admit.
0: Hang on, we've talked for 2 minutes now, Ginge.
1: Do we need to stop?
0: We better move on.
1: We best not just tell people, though, how long we've been talking and then just cut it short. It needs to be more natural.
0: Do you think?
1: Yeah, keep it all natural. Okay, we're stopping talking now and we're moving on to a song.
0: Yeah, okay. That's what we're going to do.
1: Is that more natural?
0: That's more natural.
1: That's more natural. They never know.
0: We can't change the way we are, can we, Ginge?
1: Right, I tell you one thing. People need to change for us, not the other way around.
0: Yeah, yeah. Make the rule for us. Yeah. Oh, this is a bit of Natalie Cole. This will be an everlasting love. Love this song.
1: Click along if you know the tune. 12:38.

0: It was a fast-moving show today, Ginge.
1: It is, Tim, right? Not long ago, we'll be talking to Reeve and Diana.
0: Yeah, live. Where's Reeve? Is he in Nashville or was he's gonna? Oh, I don't know. Anyway,
1: well, I know he lives in Nashville, but I think he's on the move, isn't he? He's travelling.
0: He's on the move. He's on the move. Now, the best French exports include croissants, baguettes, and cheese, according to research. I like a nice croissant.
1: Oh, I do.
0: Is it croissant?
1: Well, I say croissant, but croissant, I don't know what you're saying in the old
0: français.
1: However, I did have a croissant this week, and I don't feel it was cooked properly.
0: Really?
1: Yeah. Disappointed.
0: You shouldn't have things that are not cooked properly.
1: I know you shouldn't tell me about it, but I didn't have the nerve to go back and tell them.
0: Well, some of the other things that have come out of France include Cartier luxury goods.
1: Oh, of course. French literature.
0: Louis Vuitton.
1: Oh, good old Louis Vuitton. Bistros. Everybody loves a good bistro, don't they, now?
0: Absolutely. Footballers.
1: Oh, yeah. Older Mbappe. He's from France.
0: He's good.
1: Christian Dior is also one of their favourite exports.
0: Coco Chanel.
1: Ah, macarons.
0: Oh, I like a macaron. Oh.
1: Well, do you know, can I just say quickly about macarons? I know we're not meant to waffle anymore, but I'm going to waffle. In Aldi yesterday, right, there was some, they've got some summer limited edition macarons.
0: And you didn't buy any?
1: No. I saw a box that was 30% off and I thought, oh, it's because the date's up today, so they reduce things, don't they? No, it's because two were missing. Somebody had helped themselves to two of the macarons. Then they'd priced it up at 30% off. Well, hang on, there's two missing.
0: Yeah, you don't want somebody's grubby hands all
1: and
0: over their macarons.
1: It's been opened. What
0: exactly.
1: About if they'd licked the other ones they'd left in the pack? Dirty dogs.
0: Back to the French exports.
1: Yes. Claude Monet.
0: Champagne.
1: Oh, pan of chocolat.
0: Oh, I like one of those as well. Wine.
1: All the good stuff. And as we've already said, cheese, baguettes, and the old croissant.
0: Yeah, I'm French. Yeah, fancy.
1: What about Disneyland Paris? Where's that?
0: Yeah, but that's not exporting out of France, is it?
1: Oh, no, it's not. No, you have to go to France to get it, yes.
0: Yeah.
1: Okay, I see the error of my ways.
0: Yeah, absolutely. Right, let's move on.
1: That would be like me putting a dumb job on Tinder, wouldn't it? It's what I've just said then.
0: Absolutely.
1: Absolutely.
0: See, we've waffled now for 3 minutes.
1: Stop telling them. They won't never know. Unless they've got a stopwatch. They won't know how long we've waffled for. Make it natural. Okay, we're going to stop waffling now. We've got Katy Perry coming up. Here she is.
0: No, hang on a bit. Don't forget, if you want to get in touch with us, it's at Ginger and Nuts.
1: You're adding to the waffle now.
0: Or gingerandnutslive@gmail.com. But yeah, we have got Katy Perry coming up.
1: Yeah, is it firework for the 4th of July?
0: No, she's the one that got away.

0: David Guetta, that is. Don't Leave Me Alone, featuring Anne-Marie.
1: I was going to say, Anne-Marie's in there. Don't forget Anne-Marie.
0: Anne-Marie's singing the whole song.
1: Yeah, because David Guetta doesn't sing. He's the DJ.
0: I know, but it's just how it says featuring Anne-Marie.
1: Yeah.
0: Got to say hello to Darren Carter in Blackpool. He's got it right, Ginge. We're talking about,
1: of course,
0: Ginge gets lyrical today.
1: Yes, of course.
0: She's been speaking the lyric of a famous song, but what is it, Ginge?
1: Well, it was in the town where I was born. Lived a yellow submarine. And he told me of the tale. Right.
0: Before you get the lyrics wrong,
1: Ginge. Before I get the lyrics wrong. But what I'm going to do is spin the wheel, because after I've spun the wheel and we've announced a winner, Cheeky John sent me some interesting facts.
0: Oh, okay. So, spin the wheel then, Ginge. Because there's around about 15 people on this wheel at the moment.
1: There's lots.
0: Which is quite nice.
1: There's lots of people.
0: Oh, and it's only Darren Carter.
1: Darren Carter's won the certificate.
0: Well done, Darren.
1: Is this Darren that lives in Blackpool?
0: In Blackpool.
1: Hey, we could hand deliver it.
0: we could do.
1: We go on our Ollie Bobs to Blackpool for the weekend. Find a little dirty B&B down a side road somewhere.
0: Oh, they're all dirty.
1: Cheerful.
0: They're all dirty in Blackpool, Ginge.
1: Hey, don't say that. Darren Carter lives there.
0: No, but the B&Bs are.
1: I used to stay in a B&B with my nan. Every year we used to go for the illuminations with her sisters and cousins. Oh, it was loads of us. Right, Cheeky John says... obviously, it's by the Beatles. Ringo Starr sang the main vocals, and he said it's from the Yellow Submarine animated film.
0: Yeah.
1: There you go.
0: Is that it?
1: That's it. Did you all know that already?
0: Well, yeah, it was a film.
1: Oh, well, I didn't know that.
0: Animated.
1: Well, anyway, Cheeky John coming in with the facts, not just the answers here.
0: Now, there's a place in London called Pick and Cheese.
1: Oh, Pick and Cheese.
0: It's believed to be the world's first cheese conveyor belt.
1: What, conveyor belt restaurant?
0: Yeah. And
1: is that all you eat?
0: All you eat is cheese. There's just cheese going around on this conveyor belt.
1: Oh, I can think of it.
0: And you can just pick whichever ones you want. There's all sorts of artisan cheeses.
1: Yeah, over 25 varieties of premium British artisan cheese.
0: And it's
1: it's like going to a sushi restaurant where you got the sushi going around.
0: Yeah.
1: But it's just cheese.
0: But they're claiming it's an innovative conveyor belt system.
1: Which, I mean, it is. I mean, I've never heard of one before.
0: Pick and cheese.
1: I suppose you've got to be a real fan of cheese, haven't you, to appreciate it?
0: Yeah, now...
1: Which I'm not.
0: We shall move on, Ginge, with the next...
1: Oh, Ginge gets lyrical.
0: Ginge gets lyrical. You've got to get your notes...
1: Ginge gets lyrical.
0: Okay, here we go, then.
1: Oh, honey, if I get restless...
0: Oh, honey, if I get restless...
1: Shall I do it as Sam?
0: No. That'll do, Ginge. Because it's quite an easy one, isn't it, really?
1: Well, if you know it, yeah. I mean, I've got the answer in front of me here, but...
0: Oh, honey, if I get restless.
1: Restless?
0: That's all you're getting. Restless.
1: Restless. Oh, honey, if I get restless.

0: Maroon 5, Maps. I quite like that one. I think they've got a. I think they've got a really good voice, haven't they, Maroon 5?
1: They have. He's got a very distinctive voice, hasn't he, Adam Levine?
0: Adam Levine, of course. Shaun the Sheep has topped a poll of kids' BBC TV characters over the past 70 years.
1: Yeah.
0: They were... basically, the winners the by... Sheep? The winners by decade. You got the 50s.
1: Oh.
0: Sooty and Sweep.
1: Oh, you can't beat a bit of Sooty and Sweep.
0: Captain Pugwash.
1: Never heard of it.
0: And Bill and Ben.
1: Oh, Bill and Ben the Flower Pot Men.
0: Flobbada blah blah blah blah blah blah.
1: And in the 60s, you had Magic Roundabout was number one. Camberwick Green, Trumped and Jiggly was in number two. And the Clangers came in at number three.
0: See, I like Magic Roundabout. And Jasper Carrot did a great spin-off of that. Dougal.
1: Yeah, Dougal the dog.
0: Boing, said Zebedee. In the 70s, you've got Paddington Bear.
1: Yeah, you had the Wombles.
0: And, of course, Bagpuss.
1: Can I just say, I'm looking at this list and nowhere do I see Button Moon.
0: Button Moon, well, that would have been in the 80s.
1: Yeah, it didn't make it. Postman no. Pat was the number one in the 80s.
0: And then Pingu, 1986, so Willow the Wisp.
1: Willow the Wisp!
0: Have you never watched Willow the Wisp?
1: No! I was only one in 1981.
0: Kenneth Williams. Kenneth Williams was the narrator.
1: Big Button Moon. We're after Button Moon. It was a hindbait beating with a funnel on the top. I mean, what's not to like?
0: Exactly. That's probably why I didn't make the list, Ginge.
1: In the 90s, you had, of course, Bob the Builder. Can he fix it?
0: Yeah, 1998, that one. Teletubbies, 97. And Brum.
1: Yay! Brum, he was from Birmingham.
0: 1991.
1: And in the noughties, as we move closer to home, Shaun the Sheep with 2007. Sarah and Duck.
0: Never heard of that.
1: 2013. And in the Night Garden.
0: Oh, so that's quite nice.
1: Eagle Beagle. Yes, what? My name what? Is Eagle Beagle.
0: What's Sarah and Duck?
1: I think that's on CBeebies.
0: Well, all of them are BBC, Ginge.
1: No, but like CBeebies, because you had CBBC, which was Shaun the Sheep, and then CBeebies, you had Timmy Time.
0: Maybe,
1: which was
0: you
1: the
0: know.
1: Baby sheep.
0: I wonder if Button Moon was on ITV.
1: Yes, it probably was. It probably wasn't on the BBC, was it? That's where they've gone wrong.
0: I think that's what it is.
1: Because remember, they brought Brum back, didn't they?
0: They did.
1: They brought it back, they reinvented it. But yeah,
0: brought back some memories,
1: program.
0: That did. See, I remember Jamie and the Magic Torch. Jamie and the Magic Torch.
1: Did we have to buy you that on DVD? More no. recently?
0: No,
1: was
0: you didn't.
1: Was that Jamie
0: didn't.
1: And the Magic Torch?
0: No, that was something completely
1: what was the,
0: different.
1: What was the boy in the silver suit?
0: That was the boy...
1: The boy from Mars?
0: The boy from space.
1: The boy from space. That's what we brought you on DVD.
0: Yeah, that's it.
1: Because he looked like you, didn't he? A blonde hair. He looked like you as a kid.
0: He did, yeah, yeah. Hurricane.
1: Hurricane!
0: Don't forget, if you want to get in touch with us...
1: Does that mean I'd have to become Catherine Kane?
0: Catherine Kane.
1: It doesn't sound right. We can't do it. We're not thinking this through.
0: No.
1: Come on, we've waffled for 3 minutes. Let's go.
0: Three and a half, actually.
1: 3.5. We're getting worse, not better.
0: Tide Radio will be telling us off. They'll be throwing us off. Don't forget, if you want to get in touch with us, gingerandnutslive@gmail.com or, of course, @gingerandnuts on all the socials. We look forward to hearing from you. Still to come, we've got Diana live from the windy city of Chicago and Reeve Stimson. We'll be chatting to him, and that'll be coming up in around about 20 minutes' time, which I'm really, really looking forward to.

0: If I get restless. Easy peasy, this one.
1: Lemon squeezy.
0: We've had loads of entries. Loads of entries, so...
1: The wheel is spinning and there's many names on it.
0: If you want to add your name to the list, then do get in touch with us and let us know. Now, regrets. Young women have a few, a survey found.
1: Yeah, 2 in 3, aged 16 to 24, felt guilty over past decisions compared with 1 in 3 of over 55s. And 80% said lockdown had made it worse and they were only now realising it.
0: Have you had a few regrets in your life, Ginge?
1: Oh, a lot, yeah.
0: A lot.
1: A lot.
0: More than two?
1: No. Well, maybe more than two, yeah.
0: Maybe more than two.
1: The thing is, though, sometimes your biggest regret is also your biggest success, isn't it?
0: Exactly.
1: That's the way I've got to look at it.
0: Yeah. You've got to.
1: I've got to.
0: A new poll says loads of holiday makers reckon that foreign crisps are one of their favourite things about going away.
1: Well, I'll tell you one thing, and 39% are loving the flavours that you can't get at home. Do you know, you can't beat a bag of Lay's or Ruffles.
0: If you go to Spain or somewhere
1: Ruffles,
0: like that.
1: Ruffles, crisps, jambon, Ruffles. I'll tell you one thing, when I went abroad once, I came home with about 4 bags in my suitcase.
0: Really?
1: Yeah. Them and Cheetos. Because at the time,
0: Cheetos.
1: You couldn't get Cheetos as easy as you could over there. And they had all different flavours.
0: See, I think America...
1: They
0: have the best for crisps.
1: Yeah, definitely. And chocolate.
0: And chocolate. Although their chocolate don't taste the same as ours.
1: No, but I tell you one thing...
0: But they've got such a great range, haven't they?
1: And now, more of it's coming over here, isn't it? Over the years, we're getting more American chocolate. But is it actually the same as eating it in America?
0: I mean, when we were kind of sending Diana like a little parcel from the UK, I was quite embarrassed about the chocolate we were sending.
1: Oh, no, but Cadbury's chocolate, you can't beat Cadbury's chocolate.
0: Yeah, you can't.
1: Hands down. I mean, give me a double decker or a boost any day.
0: But Cheetos, they have a lot of range over there, don't they?
1: Yeah, they do.
0: We just have cheese.
1: Maybe we need to send Diana some dollars and she needs to send us some lots of different flavoured crisps.
0: Send her some dollars.
1: Yeah, we'll wire transfer her, $40? What could she get with $40?
0: That'll be just a postage.
1: I was going to say, just to post the crisps. Yeah. It'd be cheaper for us to fly out there ourselves.
0: Exactly. But yeah, Cheetos, we just have cheese, don't we?
1: Yeah,
0: really.
1: Oh, tomato ketchup.
0: Oh, yeah, there's a tomato ketchup one and a jalapeno one of them.
1: Yeah, which I ain't keen on them, but yeah, you can't beat a bag of Ruffles.
0: Staff working from home are secretly binge-watching daytime TV for hours, apparently.
1: 82% admit watching an average of 2 hours of their favourite programmes during work time every day. This Morning and Quiz Tipping Point, along with Come Dine With Me, were the top 3 programmes watched.
0: Dearie me, get on with your work.
1: I mean, I suppose if you're logged in and you reply to a few emails here and there,
0: yeah.
1: Who knows what you're doing?
0: Exactly.
1: This is the problem, you see, working from home, is it more productive? They're going to find out soon enough when the stuff work ain't being done.
0: Anyway, let's hold it there because do you know what? We're going to be talking to Reeve Stimson.
1: Next!
0: Very, very shortly. Don't you get going anywhere.

0: Whitney Houston with Million Dollar Bill. Before that, Mariah Carey with Dream Lover. Now, cheers has overtaken thank you as the most popular way to show appreciation. More than 4 in 10 of us now use cheers instead of the more traditional thank you response.
1: Oh, there you go. More than 4 in 10 of us. Oh, according to the data, 1 in 5 of us think that saying thank you sounds too formal. So we opt for a catchier, chatty word like cool, awesome, or sorted.
0: Other words we replace thank you with include brilliant, nice one, and tar.
1: And tar. There are other popular phrases like lifesaver. Oh, you're a lifesaver. Thank you. Fab. And much obliged.
0: See, I think thank you.
1: Thank you goes a long way.
0: It does. Thank you does go a long way.
1: Can I just say, I was a bit distracted, right?
0: I know you was, Ginger. You wasn't listening,
1: was you?
0: Because
1: I've just been looking at celery, thinking, what can I have as a healthy snack to cut out the biscuits and the crisps, right? Then I saw this thing. It said celery salt. I thought, wow, interesting.
0: Oh, wow.
1: Have it sprinkled on your celery. I thought that's what it was. Turns out, apparently, I can add it to a perfect Bloody Mary. I could sprinkle it over my macaroni cheese and my lasagna. Or even a prawn cocktail. There was me thinking it was salt for my celery.
0: No, you just put normal salt on celery, don't you, Ginge?
1: It might have been made out of celery, do you think?
0: You just put normal salt on celery, don't you?
1: Well, you do, but Schwartz are telling me there's a celery salt and I got
0: maybe
1: all excited.
0: It tastes like celery. That's probably
1: what
0: it's like. Yeah, all right.
1: Okay.
0: Yeah.
1: I do apologise.
0: So you were distracted.
1: I was a bit distracted.
0: It's all right. This happens, Ginge. This happens. Don't you worry about it.
1: Would you like to tell me about Here's Johnny?
0: Here's Johnny. A new poll says the Here's Johnny.
1: Here's Johnny.
0: Bathroom scene from The Shining is officially the most iconic on-screen crime moment ever.
1: Yeah.
0: With 22% of people picking it as their number one.
1: Do I admit now that I've never watched The Shining?
0: I've never watched The Shining either.
1: I wouldn't dare. It scares the life out of all them.
0: I've always wanted to. I've seen that scene many, many times.
1: Well, do you guess what came in second?
0: Go on.
1: The shower scene from Psycho. Never watched that either.
0: No. Followed by the basement moment in Silence of the Lambs.
1: Never watched it.
0: The dinner table scenes in Hannibal.
1: Never
0: and the phone
1: it.
0: Call from Scream.
1: Which one? I watched the first one.
0: Well, the phone call is when they... What does he say on the phone
1: I
0: now?
1: I, Sydney.
0: I, Sydney. That's it.
1: But I watched the first one. It traumatised me. I couldn't watch anymore.
0: Really?
1: Yep. I don't do horror movies. It's not when you and Emily and Liam made me watch Halloween. With old Sigourney Weaver or whatever it was.
0: You didn't like it, did you?
1: Didn't like it. Spent most of the time behind the cushion.
0: Keep it here, Ginger and Nuts. We're live.

0: too late.
1: We're not too late, are we?
0: We're not too late for Reeve, are we?
1: I hope not. I hope he's still there.
0: We got Reeve on the line right now. How you doing, Reeve?
2: I'm doing great. How about yourself?
0: We're all right, aren't we, Ginge?
1: We are. We're not doing too bad. And don't forget, we've got Diana joining us as well.
0: How you doing, Diana?
3: Hello, you guys. I'm doing excellent. Doing fabulous. Keeping cool.
0: Oh, you got a heat wave at the moment.
3: We do, yeah. It's in the upper 90s currently in the Chicagoland area.
1: I was going to say, don't send it back over here, will you? Because we had enough of it the other week. We were all dying. So no more of that. But, Reeve, you've got a new album out.
2: I do, yes.
1: You've just recorded a video to your single.
2: Yes, I am so excited to release this video. The last video I put out was the last official project I put out with these particular director and director of photography together was for Over Me. And this is the same kind of feeling that I had when I finished the song. I went back to the hotel room afterwards and I was like, man, this really needs a music video. I need to start planning one. And I was kind of envisioning it as it was, as I was listening to the song, I was just taking notes and stuff. And I was like, I can easily see what the plot for this music video is going to be. So it's going to be a really fun one to release.
1: And you enjoyed filming it?
2: I did. We originally we're going to film it. We're kind of close to the area we filmed Over Me, but there's a particular set that is in the video that we were really looking for in Virginia, and we couldn't find this one particular kind of location. And so we had to basically reimagine part of it in order to work. And we kind of put a stop at the video. We're like, maybe we just not the right time. And then we found this location in LA. So I flew out to LA for the first time and we booked a location that is exactly what we're looking for. So I hope it'll definitely translate well in the video, but there's about five or six different locations that we used overall.
3: We were just talking about LA. So you went there to shoot this particular location it's for Too Late?
2: Yes. Yeah, yes. We needed it. It was a video. The video will be out by the time that everybody's hearing this as well. So this is a wannabe blockbuster video store is one of the locations we used.
3: And I was just going to say, without giving too much away, what can fans expect? What was the most memorable part of making this video?
2: So there's a fully cohesive story for this. And when we filmed Over Me, I kind of decided what the music videos are going to look like. They're going to kind of be self-aware humor, a little bit cheeky here and there, but the fans can expect the exact same thing, just a little bit more amped up. Everything in this video is done on purpose. There's so much more emphasis on the lighting and the, you know, where we want it as far as the sets go. We have multiple locations, but I'm really excited. I think the most exciting part of the video is actually closer towards the end. We edited so much of the last scene so that there's kind of a dance number at the very last scene, and we get bits and pieces of it in the music video. But for social media, I'll be posting probably three or four different versions of the final dance as well. So that's always my favorite part. Yeah.
3: Now that the album has been out for a little while, I think since the end of May, if I'm correct, mm-hmm. Has there been a particular song that fans have connected with in a way that surprised you?
2: As far as ways surprised me, some people are just now finding some of the songs. It's funny because I've had songs that are older and people are just now finding songs that are the earlier releases. Some people are really loving One Night Stand. But mm-hmm. my favorite that people are really starting to connect to is True Love Talking. And that is, I started humming it as I was just walking around the house, kind of humming the idea before it became the song. And I know that if it gets stuck in my head, I have to write it down. And usually I'll hum it enough and my fiance will be like, what's that thing you've been humming? What's that song? I like that. And if it's usually something that's repeatable for me, I'm like, yeah, I need to write something to this. But True Love Talking has been the one that I'm really happy people have started to cling on to. I think it's got a kind of like Over Me. It's kind of doesn't take itself too seriously, but it's a little bit of a fun and a self-aware humor on to it.
3: Fantastic. Yeah, we are all looking forward to everything that's happening. And, you know, what I really love, Reeve, is that, you know, you're into the nostalgia of the 80s that I grew up with. And what I love that you're doing is that you're making your own spin on it and actually introducing a younger generation to not only the creative side to what you're building, but also the music of the 80s, you know, the Rick Springfield and Bryan Adams, Men at Work, everything that embodied the 80s, that you're kind of reinventing it.
2: No, thank you. That means a lot, because I really love that people are, it's so funny is that I assume everybody knows the same type of music that I do. And so when people are like, oh, this sounds really cool, it sounds like this song or these 80s particular songs, because I'll have songs in mind as far as production goes when I'm writing the song or when I'm working on the production with my producer in Florida. But it's always fun because people, I can kind of throw in references that people have never heard of that I would assume are big songs. Like for one of the songs in the album, Never Know Love, I really wanted to achieve a mix of Corey Hart, Rick Springfield, and Steve Perry. And there was the beginning of the song, I bought a keyboard that was the closest I could find to the same keyboard they use on Sunglasses at Night, and tried to emulate that same kind of tone. So there's little bits and pieces in each of the songs where you can kind of definitely find the references if you know them. But the coolest part is so many people are just finding those 80s songs now from my songs. So it's a funny way of a turn of events for that, for sure.
3: Oh my gosh, yes. So we need you to definitely see you as an opener to one of these iconic bands.
2: That's my goal. This September we're doing a tour throughout the East Coast and also into Chicago and a little bit farther north as well. But other than that, the goal for next year is to really jump on a tour, either with a band that's kind of a legacy act, something like a Rick Springfield or a Tiffany, someone like that, or a band that's kind of new and also bringing somewhat of a new 80s style, like artists like The Strike.
3: That would be amazing, yes.
0: He's coming to Chicago, Diana. He's coming to Chicago.
3: Finally!
2: Chicago is my most dreamed city in the world, so I definitely have to go by Chicago.
1: And that's just Diana.
2: That's just Diana's phone that she's listening on. Yeah,
1: that's it, yeah.
3: There you go.
1: So, Reeve, what's next? I mean, I know you've mentioned the tour and stuff, but have you got new music in the pipeline? What's coming next?
2: So there will be one minimum, but maybe two holiday singles that I'm putting out this year with another music video. There's one more music video for this album, but it's kind of it's a much smaller budget one, but it's meant to look like it's recorded on an 80s camera. And I told people I would record a music video for this song if it would hit a million streams on Spotify, and it did. And it was the first song I had a million streams on. So I'm kind of been working, collecting pieces back and forth at different moments, but it's going to be a fun one to release. Cause I've actually been filming it for about 6 months, but when that's done, I'll have that video. But other than that, for this year, I am writing and working on album two. I've got album two and three that I'm kind of just piecing the ideas together for, but I've decided album two is going to be coming out next spring to summer, and it'll be all out by that time. It's going to be a fully 80s beach inspired album. So a mix of yacht rock, Huey Lewis, Duran Duran, all that stuff. So it's going to be a really fun project to work on. All bright colors.
1: Lovely.
3: Oh,
0: fantastic.
3: Wow.
0: It's going to be great.
1: And I assume your fiance is planning a wedding.
2: We are. So we got to plan a move first. We're going to be moving out of Nashville at some point. But we're going to be moving towards the coast. And then we'll be planning a wedding after that. Yes. Yeah. We're, we're excited. We try to keep it small, just, you know, a couple of friends, but just mostly family, and just really grateful to have found each other. So we're just dying to get married in the first place.
3: Oh, congratulations, Reeve.
2: Thank you so much.
1: So, Reeve, all that's left for you to do is introduce the single that we've picked for the listeners.
2: Perfect. Hey, everyone, this is Reeve Stimson, and this is my new single, True Love Talking.

0: Oh, Sweet July, the new one from Take That Out Today. Absolutely fantastic, love it. Before that, of course, it was Reeve Stimson with True Love Talking. Absolutely loved that version of the song.
1: I love a bit of Reeve.
0: I say version of the song, that is his song, isn't it, Jim?
1: It's the only one.
0: It is
1: the only
0: one.
1: Good job you like it. But yeah, thank you very much, Reeve, for coming back on the show. It's always a pleasure.
0: He's a kind of... He's just such a lovely person to talk to, isn't he?
1: He is. And you know, I could talk to him probably double the amount of time that we got to. He's just one of the people who's very interesting. He's got a lot to give, hasn't he? I think he was definitely born in the wrong decade.
0: Definitely. Oh,
1: he
0: definitely.
1: He should have been born in the 80s.
0: I can't wait to see the new video that he's done as well.
1: Yeah, it's out today.
0: Too late.
1: Out
0: absolutely.
1: Today.
0: Sophie says, such a feel-good track, Reeve Simpson.
1: Love the 80s vibe, said Mark. And love the chat with Reeve. It's definitely my favourite Reeve song yet, said Ava.
0: I totally agree with you. Absolutely. Ben says, pure nostalgia, pop perfection.
1: One word. Wow, said Angela.
0: Angela, we've got something coming up for you in a tingle or two. I'll let you know in a moment.
1: Wow.
0: Yeah. Olivia says, another brilliant release from Reeve.
1: And great interview with Reeve. They're all saying it. Superb song choice. Ryan, you are one happy man.
0: I like to say, I really enjoy chatting with Reeve. We must do it again.
1: Because obviously he's got a lot going on, and there's a lot in the pipeline,
0: so
1: which
0: busy.
1: I'm excited about.
0: And again, thanks to Diana for sorting out
1: yes,
0: the interview.
1: Well done, Diana.
0: She works hard behind
1: She's
0: the scenes.
1: She's happy as well, isn't she? Reeve's coming to Chicago.
0: I know.
1: Sounds like this. I wished I lived in Chicago.
0: She'll have backstage passes and everything else, I'm sure.
1: Oh, crikey.
0: She'll be there.
1: Meet and greets galore.
0: The photos will be on Instagram. We'll be jealous.
1: I might need to temporarily block her.
0: I must say, if Reeve came to the UK, he's one of the people. Now, I don't say this very often, but I would go and see him in concerts.
1: Yeah, you would.
0: And I'm not just saying that.
1: But you don't go out very often. You don't like meeting people. But Reeve, I'll tell you one thing. When you fly over, come and see us.
0: Your music is fantastic, Reeve. And now, apparently, loud eating, that kind of stuff, has officially been named the most annoying habit in the country.
1: Oh, too right it is. There's nothing worse than having somebody chomping down your ear, is there? It beats speakerphones on trains, snoring, crying babies, barking dogs. Basically, everything that normally makes us stare into the distance pretending we're fine.
0: Oh, I don't think it's that bad.
1: Well,
0: loud eating.
1: Half of people even say they'd support a ban on loud food in certain places, and some want to eat considerate warnings on anything crunchy. So it needs to be on the menu, contains crunchiness.
0: Crisps were voted the noisiest, then crackers, tortilla chips and raw carrots.
1: A raw carrot! Bite into a raw carrot, and you know, when you bite into it and then it snaps off, that makes it even more. Do you know, we're trying to eat healthy, aren't we?
0: We are.
1: And I was thinking, well, we need to buy a bag of carrots. Do you know what I've done? Instead of buying a bag, I've brought a bag of carrot batons.
0: Oh, you are
1: posh. Because I'm thinking they're easier to eat. Plus, I'm hoping they make... You don't have to... They're not as hard to bite,
0: My mum does not like people who eat loud.
1: She doesn't. Hence why I never eat when I'm round there.
0: You do.
1: I don't eat anything crunchy, though, do I?
0: No, if you notice...
1: Oh, there's an apple in there if you want one. No, you're all right, thanks. I don't need an apple, not today.
0: Now, who was the person that says one word, wow?
1: Angela.
0: We're playing a song for you now. It's called Wow by Kylie Minogue, just for you.
1: Ooh.

0: Bit of Kylie. I forgot to mention Leslie John Ben earlier on. So, hello, Leslie. Hopefully you're okay. And also Jason Bob. Hello to you as well.
1: Jason Bob?
0: Jason Bob.
1: Is that one man?
0: He's one man.
1: Put together.
0: Now, Ginge was doing Ginge Gets Lyrical earlier on. She was speaking the lyrics of a famous song. What was the lyric, Ginge?
1: Well, the lyric was, "Oh, honey, if I get restless." But I think we've stumped people. No, we haven't had as many as the first one. So the first one you thought was easy, harder than the last one. But actually, it was the other way around.
0: Spin the wheel, Ginge.
1: I'm spinning the wheel, hang on.
0: Spin the wheel, let's see who's on it.
1: You spin me right round, baby, right round. Like a record, baby, right round, right round. Hang on, I've just got a problem with the internet. Hang on.
0: It's back up now.
1: It's back up.
0: There you go, look.
1: Here we go.
0: It's spinning.
1: You spin me right round, baby.
0: Who's it going to land on?
1: Oh, who is it?
0: Where's
1: Rihanna! Well done, Rihanna! She's tuned in today because she's on her holidays.
0: So there's no arrow on there?
1: There is. It was just that it was too big on the screen. Oh, okay. I told you I was having a malfunction with the internet. But it's all right.
0: It's all right now,
1: Rihanna,
0: though.
1: Rihanna, she's there. Look, there's the yellow arrow.
0: He was very close to Darren Carter
1: again.
0: I know.
1: I was going to say, there you go.
0: And he didn't even get it right. I don't know what's the matter with your wheel, Ginge.
1: Well, I told you I've got a problem with the internet. Give me a break. I'm doing my best, dear.
0: Listen, we're back next week, live and dangerous. We can't wait. Diana will be back with a review next week. I don't know what she's reviewing, but it's going to be a good one, I'm sure.
1: It always is.
0: But from me and Ginge, have a fabulous weekend. Come on, England, and all that kind of stuff.
1: And good luck to all those watching it at 1 a.m. in the morning.
0: You take it easy.
1: Adios.
0: Adios, everybody.

Hello, hello, hello. Yes, it's Pidcat Patrick here. This is another edition of 50 Years of Pop. 2 hours of great music and a bit of chatter in between. So hope you can stay with me for that. So Beckman Turner Overdrive started today's proceedings. And here's Andy Fairweather Low. He's wide-eyed and legless. I'll take more water with it, matey.

There we go, Andy Fairweather Lowe. He's feeling slightly under the weather. That's his own fault, I know. Anyway, Cliff Richard is going to take us kicking and screaming into the first few tracks now as a bit of Devil Woman.

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Now, Evelyn Thomas, she's bouncing around. She's poised like a coiled spring, she is. She's got all this high energy. This was a big hit for her. Number one US dance in 1979. US pop got to number 85. Number one in Germany. Number five in the UK. I'm just going to sit quietly because I think I might put my hip out.

Yeah, that was sort of a wee bit more civilised, wasn't it? Matt Bianco there, half a minute. OMG, it's OMC, and how bizarre.

0: And there it was gone. OMC, how bizarre. Now, I do have to confess to being a great fan of the wonderful Only Fools and Horses. And here's Paul McCartney and the track that was used when Uncle Albert did a walkabout. And it is Uncle Albert.
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2: You're listening to 50 Years of Pop with Peter Kirkpatrick.

Oh, yes, I say. That's B.A. Robinson there, Maggie Bell. Hold Me. Now, that was written in 1933, believe it or not. Covered by P.J. Proby in 1964, which got to number three in the UK singles charts. That had Jimmy Page on rhythm guitar, believe it or not. The B.A. Robinson, Maggie Bell version got to number 11 in the UK charts, also in Ireland. And that was 1981. Now, a bit of self-indulgent time. This is Joe Brown. Absolutely love this song. Think it's really nice. I'll see you in my dreams.

Marvellous Joe Brown there. He's described in the Guinness Book of British Hit Singles and Albums as a chirpy cockney, and that he is, and he's been going forever and ever. Born 1941, Joseph Roger Brown, MBE. He wasn't born MBE, that sort of came later, you understand. He's pretty much done everything, recording stars, written an autobiography, been a radio jock, been on the West End stage, and in recently still touring, although he's getting well old, doing around about 100 shows every year and releasing an album almost every year. That's pretty amazing. Right, so let's change it all now. Here's Joe Nama Trading, Down to Zero.

Well, that brings back a few memories. Joan Armour Plating, as we used to call her, Down to Zero. I bought her album when that came out. I was flat sharing just off the New King's Road in Fulham, working in Chelsea at that particular time in a camera shop. Yes, not that you need to know that, and it has no relevance at all. But I used to listen to that, and as was the trend in those days, to sit in the old beanbag and be very sort of knowledgeable about such music that we were listening to. Not very sophisticated trying to get out of the beanbag, I hasten to add. Sort of a matter of throwing yourself sideways. But hey, happy days, that must have been very cool for cats.

There we go, bit of Squeeze. Who doesn't like a bit of Squeeze? Coming up now, The Beatles, The Fool on the Hill, written by Paul McCartney, reckoned to be about somebody who's deemed to be a fool, but is actually very wise, and possibly the Maharishi, who was their sort of meditation guru at the time, may have been some of the inspiration. He wasn't taken seriously by some because of his giggle. And it was this idea of a fool on a hill, a guru in a cage, but written by Paul McCartney on a guitar at his father's house.

There we go, the Beatles. When I said guitar, I actually meant piano. I don't know why I said guitar. But that was Paul McCartney at his dad's house in Liverpool. All of that is true, I kid thee not. But apparently he hit a D6 chord, whatever that is, and that was the result. And very good it was too. And now the Crystals, and then he kissed me.

Here we go. Haircut 100, getting all melancholy in the background there. So we'll move on now, I think, with a bit of M People and moving on up.

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Well, that was Kathy Dennis, and I think it's probably wise if I don't make any comment. So let's move on to ELO and a bit of Wild West Hero.

0: Now, Don Williams coming up now. You're my best friend. Now, I really got to listen to this chappy. Hadn't really been on my radar much. And I moved from my parents' house into the big wide world. And I'm talking about 1976 now. And I worked in a shop which had background music as they used to in the day. And we used 8-track. I don't know if you remember 8-track, but it would play a piece of music. And then halfway through, it would sort of go down to the next track, hence the 8-track, and it would go in an endless loop. But of course, you'd be halfway through a song and it would sort of stop, and you could hear this thing going, ju-ju-dunk, and then it would carry on playing. Now, of course, I don't know if you've ever recorded a piece of music, which you shouldn't do. I know you shouldn't do. And then somebody's bumped the record player and sort of you get this jump in it. Well, it was a bit like that. So I could never listen to this music without hearing this changing track. But that aside, fabulous voice. So this is Don Williams, and You're My Best Friend.
1: You placed gold

There we go. Donald Ray Williams, born May 27th, 1939, and died in 2017. He was an American country singer, songwriter, and a 2010, I should say, inductee into the Country Music Hall of Fame. He started his solo career in 71 and had 17 number one country hits. And he's inspired many people, actually. Johnny Cash, Eric Clapton, Juice Newton, whereas Sonny James, Alison Krauss, Charlie Pride, Kenny Rogers, and Telly Savalas, oh yes, and of course Pete Townsend from The Who. So yeah, pretty inspirational sort of stuff. So again, we changed the genre. Let's go a bit sort of folksy, I guess. East of Eden.

the great Buddy Holly there. Now, he was born 1936, died in a plane crash in 1959, of course. He was born in Lubbock, Texas, and his early influences really was gospel, country music, and rhythm and blues. But he actually opened for Elvis Presley. In fact, he did that three times, and it was after those sort of early days, first time on TV in 1952, that he went mainly to rock and roll. And of course, the short history after that is well known to everybody. So yeah, great stuff there from Buddy Holly. Now we're going to change yet again. It's a bit of Boz Scaggs now, and Georgia.

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America, horse with no name. I think it's Dobbin myself, but there we go. What would I know about such things? Let's move on with a bit of Andrew Gold now and Never Let Her Slip Away.

Now, what song's coming up next, Pete? I hear you ask. Well, it's something called Goody Two Shoes. Are you sure about that, Pete? Yes, I'm adamant.

Yes, did you see what I did there? 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Right, let's go to a bit of crooning now. Not part of the Rat Pack. Bit more, he was good in two shoes, in effect. But Andy Williams, great voice, can't take my eyes off you.

some time ago, I was having to write a profile, as we do, you know, when you're on air, and name some of your favourite songs, which is really hard because there's so many great bits of music out there. But the next track is definitely up there in the top 10, 20, whatever. And it's the fabulous 10cc and Dreadlock Holiday.

That's it. Paul Weller, Style Council, and The Walls Come Tumbling Down. It's now time for me to say bye-zy-bye. The end of another show. Hope you've enjoyed it if you have come back again. I've been Peter Kirkpatrick. This has been 50 Years of Pop. Have a lovely day. Have a lovely week. Stay well. Stay safe. Until we meet again. Bye-bye for now. It's Lieutenant Pigeon, Mouldy Old Dough.

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1: From the Sky News Center at 3. Three men have been found not guilty of murdering journalist Lyra McKee in Londonderry. The 29-year-old was shot dead when a masked gunman fired towards police during riots in Derry in April 2019. Paul McIntyre, Peter Kavanagh and Jordan Devine have been cleared of the charges in a non-jury trial. A former senior police officer has hit out at the last-minute change to pub opening hours in England and Wales. Andy Trotter says short-notice licensing extensions to 5am on Monday, allowing fans to watch the Three Lions' next World Cup match, are unhelpful. Meanwhile, the Lib Dems are calling for Captain Harry Kane to be given what they say is a well-deserved knighthood. Kane has told the Lions Den podcast that this season is his best ever.
2: 72 goals so far, and then hopefully a few more to go is... Yeah, I think almost 20 more than I've ever reached in my career. Yeah, I've had some good moments, but in terms of how I feel right now, I think just from an overall package, I feel as good as I've ever felt going onto the pitch, no matter the situation.
1: Government officials are in talks with Pakistan about returning the leader of a Rochdale grooming gang. 73-year-old Shabir Ahmed, who was released from prison yesterday, is at the centre of a deportation row. Tory leader Kemi Badenoch says Andy Burnham should focus on welfare. The Prime Minister in waiting has suggested there's room for movement on tax in Labour's election manifesto. And Taylor Swift is expected to marry NFL star Travis Kelce later. The wedding is thought to be taking place at New York's Madison Square Garden. One of the singer's fans, Alison Romero, is flying from London to join the celebrations.
3: Yes, I'm so excited. I've been a fan for 17 years, and I'm just so happy that she's found the love that she's always wanted. He seems really supportive of her. She's so successful to find a man who's not threatened by that, and I'm just so happy for her that it feels like my best friend, my older sister, is getting married.
1: The couple have been dating for 3 years. And that's the latest. I'm Tanya Snuggs.
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2: And a very good afternoon and welcome along to Bennett's Big Drive Time. On this Friday afternoon, it's Friday, the 3rd of July. It is Evan Bennett with you then, live through till 6. We've got all your usual bits and pieces. The non-stop 4 at 4, Traffic and Travel, same title, different song. 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
0: And you know what? It's Friday. And what do we always play on a Friday? Well, it gets that Friday feeling. It's the Pointer Sisters from the 1980s. We go back to 1984 with I'm So Excited.

there, boss. Oh, sorry. This is Rab Shee. You listen to my friend Aaron Bennett. Oh, aye. He'll play what you want. You know that. I mean, it's his show. He thinks he can play what he wants, but really, we want to hear what you want. So get in touch and let him know what you want. Then he'll no play what he wants. He'll play what you want. Does that make sense? Oh, you know what I'm trying to say, don't you? No, I will. Get an interpreter. Get somebody to tell you what I'm talking about.

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We'll have another non-stop 404 for you on Monday. In the meantime, it's time to give you a hello wherever you are and some contact info. As usual, we start on Shout Radio here in Blackpool.

0: And for a start, I've got to do a big hello and a thank you to Danny and James from James King Construction and Property Management. They've come and they've installed a ceiling fan in the studio for me, and I tell you something, I absolutely love it. Those two were such a laugh. We had a right whale of a time doing it. So thank you so much, and hello to you. Also, we have our listeners in Hutchinson and Witcher in Kansas tuned in. We have our listener in Pomora in the United States tuned in. Our listener in Kessel in Germany. Kyle in Manchester. Our listener in Finland. And also our other listener in the US. Where else? Excuse me, are we? Well, we're on Proud Radio. That's in Walsall in the West Midlands. 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
0: Time to get a travel update. Starting off with the National Roads. On the A109 Oakley Road North in Whitestone, it's blocked due to an accident between Middleton Park and Oakley Park South. Now, where on earth is Whetstone? I mispronounced that, but it is Whetstone. Let's find out. It is in London. On the A123 Ripple Road in Barking, what a name. Closed both ways and slow traffic due to an accident from the A13 Long Avenue Junction to Upney Lane. The M20 in Kent, two lanes closed due to emergency repairs on the M20. London bound from the M2. On the M25, long delays after an accident that's been cleared on the M25 at Junction 11 for St Peter's Way at Chertsey. That's going all the way back to Leatherhead with traffic there. On the M25 in London, anti-clockwise from 29 to Junction 28. Traffic now easing due to an earlier broken down vehicle. On the A23, London Road in Thornton Heath, closed and queuing traffic due to an accident between Poland's Hill South and Strutter Avenue. The M25 in Surrey, traffic easing after a broken down vehicle on the M25 at Junction 6 for Godstone. The M4 in London, two lanes closed due to an accident on the M4 westbound at Junction 4 for Heathrow and Uxbridge. The M25 one lane currently closed and queuing traffic clockwise from Junction 25, the Great Cambridge Road, to Junction 21, Waltham Abbey. The A1055 Watermead Way in Tottenham, closed due to a long, and there are long delays due to a building fire. On the M25 in Hertfordshire, one lane closed due to emergency barrier repairs. On the M25 anti-clockwise at Stack Hill for Potter's Bar. The A221 Falls Cray Road in New Eltham, closed due to emergency repairs and water mains work. The A3 Chessington, the slip road is closed due to roadworks at Hook Rise South. The A4142, the Eastern Bypass at Oxford, partially blocked and slow traffic due to obstructions in the road. The A412 Eastern Bypass at Oxford also affected. And on the trains, major disruption at Cambridge this afternoon. On cross country, Great Northern, Greater Anglia and Thames Link, due to damage to the overhead electrical cabling. Trains are being delayed up to 120 minutes or revised. Some trains are also being cancelled. Major disruption in the Milton Keynes area. On Avanti West Coast, London and North Western Railway in Lumo, due to multiple incidents between Milton Keynes Central, Coventry and Nuneaton. This includes the emergency services dealing with an incident, a broken down train and earlier damage to the overhead electrical cables. There are 60 minutes delays, with some trains being cancelled and revised. Disruption between Basingstoke and Southampton Airport Parkway on Cross Country and South Western Railway. Again, the emergency services dealing with an incident between Basingstoke and Southampton Airport Parkway. There are delays of up to an hour. Lines have reopened between Warrington Central and Manchester Oxford Road, though there are still delays. On East Midlands Railway, Northern and Transpennine, due to a fault with a signalling system. Trains are being cancelled, delayed up to 30 minutes or revised. Buses are replacing trains between Blackburn and Clitheroe and Cone and Blackpool South, due to a short notice change to the timetable. And on the tubes, the Bakerloo line has severe delays due to an earlier fire alarm activation at Queen's Park. Tickets being accepted on London Buses, the Lioness line as well, via reasonable routes. The Central line, minor delays due to train cancellations. The Jubilee line has minor delays due to an earlier fire alarm activation at Wembley Park. And on the Metropolitan line between Hammer and the Hill and Baker Street, minor delays due to a track fault at Wembley Park. If you're stuck somewhere, let me know when it's safe to do so. 01253 934 966. 01253 934 966. 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And we'll have another update for you at 5:15.
2: 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Now it's time for Same Title, Different Song on Bennett's Big Drive Time.
0: That's right, it's where I play you two tracks which share the same title but very little else. They're not covers of each other either. Both tracks are called Goodbye. I think it's obvious what the first one is. Because they do say, the variety is the spice of life. What do you call the Spice Girls in the toaster? This one's for James. Pop-Tarts.

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1: Aaron Bennett.
0: It's better listening to all that sport rubbish, isn't it? Oh, much better, boss.

And there we are with same title, different song. Two tracks which are completely different, but they share the same title. The Spice Girls and Miley Cyrus. We will have another one for you on Monday afternoon at the usual time. In the meantime, if you do want to get in touch with a request, you can pick up that phone and give us a ring on 01253 934 966. 01253 934 966. 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

get in touch on social media. Flipping it, it set my Alexa off now. Yes, get in touch on social media. Or come into the chat rooms on the radio stations taking the show. And if you wondered what the beep was then, that was me turning the fan back on. Which I'll mention again, James Kent Construction, they came and did a brilliant job of installing that for me. If you've got a pen and a bit of paper handy, 07947735489 for any of your DIY needs. It's James Kent Construction and Property Maintenance on 07947735489. He will come and do anything you need doing. And you'll have a barrel of laughs while you're doing it, believe me. Him and Danny, absolutely fantastic.

In the meantime, then, we will carry on, and I'm going to play you this one by Jamie Knight, the hit by Leona Lewis. We're going to run.

It is Jamie Knight and Run, right here on Bennett's Big Drive Time. Anne is doing this again. Every time that my Alexa hears a beep, it thinks it's the tumble dryer finished. And so it then is, Aaron, please go and attend to the dryer. And it's not, it's me when I'm pressing the button on the fan to turn the fan down, because it was getting a bit too cool in here, but it does get very warm, so I've got it on one at the moment, so it should just keep me cool enough. Anyway, just coming up to at the very top of the hour, the news is on the way. After the news at 5, we've got the 5 o'clock sing-along. We'll be spinning the wheel. We'll be going back to the old school and we'll have more of your requests.

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1: From the Sky News Centre at 4. Three men have been acquitted of the murder of journalist Lyra McKee in Londonderry. The 29-year-old was hit by a bullet as she observed riots in Derry in April 2019. Our reporter Connor Gillies was at the non-jury trial at Belfast Crown Court.
2: The three men, they were essentially accused of accompanying that lone, unknown gunman to the point of the corner where Lyra was attacked, encouraging him to fire those shots. To the murder charge, it was not guilty all round.
1: The new IRA has said it was behind the attack. A former boss at the Met Police says the government's last-minute decision to allow pubs in England and Wales to stay open for longer on Monday morning is unhelpful. It's so football fans can watch the Three Lions World Cup match against Mexico, which starts at 1 a.m. Andy Trotter says the change means a switch-up in resources.
3: We all hope that everyone enjoys themselves and has fun, but we all know, and it's a fact, that the combination of hot nights, alcohol, sporting events can lead to problems, and quite rightly, the police have got to plan for any occurrence and make sure that they're fully prepared for it. So that's one of the anxieties of this late notice.
1: Meanwhile, a campaign has started for England captain Harry Kane to receive a knighthood for his heroics during the tournament. Lib Dem MP Leila Moran has launched an early day motion. That's a statement which MPs can sign calling for this to happen. Authorities in Monaco say their main suspect in a bomb attack on Monday is a Ukrainian woman who disguised herself as a man. It's reported 39-year-old Anastasia Berezovska has been spotted in Germany. Tory leader Kemi Badenoch says Andy Burnham should focus on welfare. The Prime Minister in waiting has suggested there's room for movement on tax in Labour's election manifesto. And ahead of next week's heatwave, the boss of Currys has warned stocks of fans are running low. Sales apparently shot up nearly 3,000% in June's heat. That's the latest. I'm Tanya Snuggs.
4: Thank you.
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4: It is Bennett's Big Drive Time. Good afternoon if you have just joined us. We've got all your bits and pieces still to come. The 5 o'clock sing along the wheel and back to the old school. As well as traffic and travel when your request. 01253 934 966. 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
0: And this one comes from Obsession. And the hit, originally by Elton and Kiki D. Turn it up and sing along to Don't Go Breaking My Heart.

to Junction 3 at Hayes. The A412 Eastern Bypass at Oxford. Northbound closed with stationary traffic due to an obstruction on the road. That's between Horse Path Driftway and Beaumont Road. The M25 in London, one lane closed and very slow traffic due to recovery work due to an accident. That's at Junction 10. At the Great Cambridge Road for Enfield to 26 for Walton Abbey. The A1M Hertfordshire, northbound partially blocked due to slow traffic due to an obstruction in the road. That's at Junction 6 for the A1000 Welland Bypass and Welland Garden City. I've been to Welland Garden City a long time ago though. On the M11 in Essex, northbound partially blocked and slow traffic due to an obstruction on the road. From Junction 6 at the M25 to Junction 7 at the A414, the London Road for Harlow. The M1 in Hertfordshire, road cleared and traffic back to normal due to an obstruction near Junction 6 for the North Orbital Road at North Watford and Brickett Wood. The A123 at Ripple Road in Barking, traffic easing after an earlier accident. At the junction of the A13, Lodge Avenue to Upney Lane. The M20 in Kent, two lanes closed due to emergency repairs on the M20 London bound from Junction 2. That's a Rotten Banks Hatch Circuit. So Rotten Brands Hatch Circuit to Junction 1 at the Swanley Interchange. The A23 London Road in Thornton Heath. Closed both ways, traffic is queuing due to an accident at Pollard Hill South. The A1055 Watermead Way in Tottenham. Closed both ways and traffic building due to a building on fire. The M25 in Hertfordshire, one lane closed due to emergency barrier repairs on the M25 anti-clockwise before Junction 24 at Stag Hill at Potter's Bar. The roads around Wimbledon very busy because of the tennis. The A211 Falls Cray Road, New Eltham, closed both ways due to emergency water main repairs. The A3 Chessington southbound exit slip road closed due to emergency repairs and roadworks at Hook Rise South. The A34 northbound partially blocked and slow traffic due to an obstruction at the A423 Southern Bypass Road at Hisley Hill Interchange in Oxford. Temporary traffic lights and emergency water mains repairs in Archway on the A1 in Highgate. And the A3 at Long Road in Clapham. Temporary traffic lights due to emergency water mains work there. On the trains, there was a major disruption earlier. It hasn't got any better. There is major disruption between Basingstoke and Southampton Airport on Cross Country and South Western Railway due to the emergency services dealing with an incident. Trains are being cancelled or delayed up to 60 minutes. They also could be revived. Major disruption between Milton Keynes Central, Coventry and Nuneaton due to multiple incidents, including a broken down train and damage to the overhead electrical cabling and the police dealing with an incident. Services are being delayed, cancelled or revised, up to 60 minute delays there. Major disruption in the Cambridge area due to earlier damage to the overhead electrical cables. There's a 120 minute delay with some trains being cancelled. Disruption between Eastbourne and St Leonard's on Southern due to a vehicle colliding with a bridge. Trains are being delayed up to 30 minutes. Disruption at Manchester Airport on Northern Transpennines and Transport for Wales
due to a fault with the signalling system

0: causing 30-minute delay. Buses replacing trains between Blackburn and Clitheroe. And between Cone and Blackpool South, due to short notice changes to the timetable there. Lines will be open between Warrington Central and Manchester Oxford Road on East Midlands Railway Northern and Transpennine Express due to an earlier fault with the signalling system, 30-minute delays there. And on the tubes. On the Bakerloo line, minor delays between Queen's Park and Elephant and Castle. Severe delays between Harrow and Wealdstone and Queen's Park due to a fire alarm activation at Queen's Park. The Central line. Severe delays eastbound due to a faulty train at Oxford Circus. Tickets being accepted on London buses, the Elizabeth Line, Greater Anglia, Great Western Railway, Chiltern Railways, and on the Liberty Line. Minor delays westbound due to train cancellations. The District Line, no service between Turnham Green and Richmond due to a fire alarm activation at Gunnersbury. London buses, South Western Railway are accepting tickets via reasonable routes. Good service elsewhere. The Jubilee line, minor delays due to a fire alarm activation at Wembley Park. Seems the fire alarms are going off everywhere at the moment. The Metropolitan line, minor delays between Harrow and the Hill and Aldgate due to a track fault at Wembley Park. Good service elsewhere. And the Milmay line is suspended between Richmond, London and South Acton. That is due to another fire alarm activation at Gunnersbury. London buses accepting tickets via reasonable routes. Elsewhere, it is a good service. We'll have another update for you on Monday at 4:15 and 5:15.
1: Now it's time to spin the wheel. Let's see what plays today.
0: That was a long old traffic update, that one. You never know what's coming up on the wheel. It could be any artist, any genre, any year. It could be absolutely any track. Where is the wheel gonna stop today?

0: So where do we stop today? Well, we stop it.
1: Remember the year 1988.
0: And this one from Mr. Wobbly Voice himself of Asia.
2: What religion or reason could drive a man?
0: Brilliant track is a little respect. This is the big train mix.
2: With no

there, boss. Oh, sorry. This is Rab C. You listen to my friend Aaron Bennett. Oh, all right. He'll play what you want. You know that. I mean, it's his show. He thinks he can play what he wants, but really, we want to hear what you want. So get in touch and let him know what you want. Then he'll no play what he wants. He'll play what you want. Does that make sense? Oh, you know what I'm trying to say, don't you? No, I will. Get an interpreter. Get somebody to tell you what I'm talking about.

playing it for Dan on ALSB Radio in Buckinghamshire. Boom, boom, boom. Right here on Bennett's Big Drive Time. If you want to get in touch, please hurry up with your requests because I'm running out of time. So you need to get in touch while there's still time. I might be able to squeeze one more in if you're very, very quick. You got to the end of this bed. Oh, 1253 934 966. That's 1253 934 966. It's the number you need if you want to phone me. 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

Back to the Old School is on the way. We know you love it. A 90s old school tune. Played your D-Ream yesterday. What's it gonna be today?

0: You can find out in about 5 minutes' time. In the meantime, I'm going to play this one. A bit controversial, I know. But I sang it on karaoke not so long ago. I completely butchered it. To be honest, I'm sick of being sick after my operation and not being able to go out and enjoy myself and sing loads on karaoke. The pain's just too much. At the moment, I'm more or less housebound. I can't really go very far because the pain is just too much. But I sang this by Salt and Pepper.
1: Ooh. Oh. Hey. Uh-huh.
0: Come on, let's talk about sex. Mm-hmm. Playing this one for James and Danny. 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It's proper air matron, well and truly.

0: chance of playing as one of the old school tunes, you know? I don't mean one of the ones we played at the school disco. I mean as in old school dance music, you know? All that heat banging stuff. Aye. Mary Doll hates that, but still play it, you know? I'm in a bad mood, you know?
1: And I'm back to the old school. We go back with some Euro dance. Remember this? Scatman John.

And that is where Bennett's Big Drive Time comes to an end for another day. At the end of the week, I am back on Monday at the same time, same place. We'll do it all over again with a non-stop 404, Traffic and Travel, same title, different song. The 5 o'clock sing along the wheel and back to the old school.

So thank you to each and every one of you for tuning in. Thank you for sending in your requests to me this afternoon. I am back here, live from 4 on Monday.

So I hope you have an absolutely fantastic weekend, whatever it is that you might be doing. Take care of yourselves and each other. Remember, hashtag be kind. A little bit of kindness, no matter how small it is.

Hello, you're listening to me, Stuart Green, with a rundown of events happening in the South Cheshire area from Middlewich, Sandbach, Alsager, Accrew, Nantwich and anywhere else in between, plus the local theatres. We start the programme today with music from ABBA and Lay All Your Love on Me. Yes, please.

Abba there, and lay all your love on me. Well, there we go. George Harrison next, and a little thing called What Is Life?

George Harrison and What Is Life from the album Let It Roll Songs by George Harrison, it says here. And that's our second record. And our third bit is all about Middlewich.

This is where we do the rundown of what's going on in Middlewich, and it starts tomorrow, the 4th of July, with Pop at the Lock, at the King's Lock in Booth Lane in Middlewich. That's on Big Road. And no idea on start time, but it's pretty good, and probably a free event. Then on the 7th of July, that's Tuesday, there's an open mic night at the King's Lock. Again, no idea on time, but probably about 7 o'clock on that one. Then on the Saturday, the 11th of July, that's a week tomorrow, it's the Murgatroyd's Brine Pump Station Open Day, and we'll tell you more about that in next week's programme, as usual. Tours every 30 minutes, starting at 12:30 and going through till 3:30 with the last tour. That's in Brooks Lane in Middlewich. That's the industrial estate, sort of head over the little bumpy bridge thing. And there's an estate there, and it'll be signposted. It's brilliant and well worth going to see. Might even pop down myself to get an update of what's going on there. So pop down for that one. That's both on the Saturday and the Sunday, the 12th of July. So well worth it, as I say. The next bit that I've got for Middlewich is Saturday the 18th of July, and it's the Middlewich Classic Car and Bike Show. It's the third weekend in July, always. It's on the 18th and 19th of July, and at Herbert's Field, or Harbert's Field, King Street in Middlewich. So if you head off sort of down the road, past the Bear's Head or whatever it is, and then sort of turn left there and head off towards Northwich, you'll find it down there, down that little road there. That starts at 10 o'clock in the morning, goes through till 5 o'clock, and that's a free event, and as I say, 2 days on that one. And also in the evening, the Middlewich Rock and Roll Night at the Royal British Legion Club in Lewin Street, in Middlewich, with the Unnamed, it says here. I think that's the name of a group, and also a DJ Dancing Dave. Let's hope he does do some dancing, shall we? Is it Dave dancing? Yeah, it's usually dancing, isn't it? And that's your rundown of events going on in Middlewich.

And now a track from Mark Knopfler, and it's one for people who don't live in Cheshire, because there is no hard shoulder on the M6, is there, at this part?

0: Yeah, lovely track there from Mark Knopfler, and that was a thing called Hard Shoulder. Yeah. Right, let's find out what's going on in Sambach.
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0: And tonight and tomorrow night, the Saxon Players are doing Mad Gary's Whole Nut by David Muncaster at the Masonic Hall.

0: Sandbach Woodland and Wildlife Group and the Friends of Sandbach Park. Gardens are open from 2 in the afternoon till 5, and entry is £5 for all the days that are available. So that includes the 13th, 14th of June, which was just gone, 11th and 12th of July, 18th and 19th of July, and the 25th and 26th of July. All those lovely dates. And you can get a programme of events from the library, etc. And also, I think you can buy the tickets on the door of each of the venues as well. And then on Saturday, the 18th of July, you have the Repair Cafe at St. Peter's Church Hall in School Lane, Elworth. Experts are on hand to repair items from 11 in the morning till 2. Free entry, but donations requested, if you like. And then the thing I'm going to go to is Batchfest, whichever you like to pronounce it. I think it's supposed to be Sandbachfest, if you know what I mean. But there's also Backfest, B-A-C-H Fest. It's confusing, I know that. It's the third time they've done it. It's at Sandbach Cricket Club in Hindheath Road in Etley Heath. It's organised by Hipswing, and they will be putting on various tribute acts and other things. There's Kino Duo, Oliver Hawkins, 90 Band Set, an Ariana Grande tribute, she's very good, and a Spice Girls tribute, which was at the Sandbach Rock and Pop Festival last weekend. And they are excellent, I have to say. And I'll be looking forward to seeing them there again. Start time is 3 o'clock with music and through till 11 o'clock at night, or roughly that. Tickets, we think, around about £15 for adults, £7 for children, and £40 for a family. I say roundabout, but that's the early bird prices. They didn't tell me what the proper price is on the door, but it's round about that fee. And also on the 18th of July, there is a comedy night at St. Mary's Church Hall with various comedians there. Start time is 8 o'clock for laughter, and it's £18 on the door. So there we are. So that's your look at what's on in Sandbach, apart from the fact that we've met up with David from Munchcaster from the Saxon Players to find out about the play that's on tonight and tomorrow.
1: Well, we've come along to the Saxon Players, and with me is David, who's not only written the play but directing it and everything else. Welcome to the programme.
2: Thank you.
1: Tell me a little bit about the play. It's a sort of murder mystery, isn't it?
2: It is. It's a murder mystery with audience participation. It's actually the third in the series of Mad Garys. Mad Gary rhymes with Cadbury, so all the plays have a chocolate bar title. So we did Mad Gary's Fruit and Nut, we did Mad Gary's Curly Whirly, and this is Mad Gary's Whole Nut, which is set in a public school.
1: So we sort of plot from there, so to speak, but not giving away too much. When you say it's in a school, what's the sort of setting of it?
2: Well, you're flattering me with the word plot. I'm not quite sure if we would stretch as saying it's got a plot. But the idea is that it's Parents' Day, and former parents and former pupils have come along, and the heads of department are giving a little speech about what they do in their department. And as that happens, there are a series of unfortunate events involving those teachers, not all of whom will make it through the night.
1: Has it got a sort of large cast, or is it sort of a smallish cast?
2: It's a cast of six school teachers plus the star of the show, which is Mad Gary, who comes on to investigate all the murders that have taken part. But I say it's a cast of six. There's another six in the cast, but they are audience members. And when we have the interval, we'll actually go around and see who's willing to be a suspect. And after the interval, we have our second act, where audience members will be given a copy of the script and invited to be interviewed by Mad Gary.
1: So it's a bit like the old generation game where you sort of grab one of the contestants and have to

0: the sort of draw the lines written on various bits of scenery.
1: we don't go that far. They do have a script in their hand, so they can read, and then they can correct the actor who's playing Mad Gary if he forgets his line. They can correct them, say, no, it doesn't say that here.
0: Bit of a cheap prompt, eh?
1: Exactly.
0: Yeah. When's the play running from?
1: So we're doing two nights only. It's going to be Friday the 3rd of July and then Saturday the 4th of July, neither of which clash with any England matches. So we are doing it in quite a relaxed setting. Anybody who's been to our plays at Masonic will see that we normally do our plays in the round. We've opened that up a bit more. We're going to have tables. The bar will be open all evening. So you can go up and get yourself a drink whenever you wish. You know, it's quite a relaxed atmosphere, and we just want everyone to have a good, fun evening.
0: Yeah. So the Masonic Hall is the venue for this. It's a nice little venue and a big car park outside as well, which is always nice. Yeah. You mentioned that it's Mad Gary's sort of third or fourth appearance. Are there more to come?
1: We do have a couple more in the pipeline, yes. We haven't quite decided what our season is going to be for 2027 yet, but potentially we may be doing another one at some point in 2027. And, I mean, there are more in the pipeline that will be done according to public demand, I guess.
0: So it's how many sort of have you written so far? Because you've written them all, haven't you?
1: Yes. Well, there are five. Right. Yeah, so, as I said, we've had Curly Whirly, we've had Fruit and Nut, this is Whole Nut. We have Mad Gary's Picnic, and we have Mad Gary's Cocoa Nips as well.
0: You've gone posh for the last one, haven't
1: exactly.
0: you?
1: Yes.
0: Absolutely. How did you come up with the idea for Mad Gary and all that?
1: This goes back quite some time. I was with Sandbach Players years ago. And a small section of people in Sandbach Players joined a murder mystery group. And they used to actually go all around the country doing murder mysteries. And I was never part of that group, but I used to help out and got quite into the fun side of it.
2: Yeah.
1: And I've written quite a number of plays. And I thought this is like a nice bit of light relief to what I normally do.
0: Will the plot of the play sort of change because of the audience, or is it very fixed with those scripts that you give them?
1: It's fairly fixed, and we have something that happens at the end of the play that people who've seen one of the previous ones will know what that is, but it happens at the end of every play. So if you haven't seen one, come along, find out what it was.
0: It's a bit like the Mousetrap. You're not going to tell us what it is, but exactly. Everybody knows, or who's seen it, you know.
1: Exactly. No, it wasn't the policeman. No.
0: Darn it. Well, good luck with the production. And as you say, it's on from Friday and Saturday of this week. Thank you.
1: Thank you, Stuart.

Pulp there and Disco 2000. Well, that's old hat, isn't it? It's 26 years ago. Gosh. I don't know when that was released, but that was the album then. And this is what's happening now.

It's time to find out what's going on in Alsager and the surrounding area, and where there is only one event that I've got on my diary, and that's the Alsager Music Festival. It's on the 11th and 12th of July, that's Saturday and Sunday, and I've only got the events, shall we say, for the Saturday, the 11th of July. There are four stages. The Stath stage, don't know what that is, but it must mean something. The marquee, the concrete stage, and the sunken garden. The other three make sense, of course. Stath's stage starts at 12 o'clock on the 11th of July with Teacher's Pet Rock Show. That's good. Katie and the Bad Sign at 1:15. 2:30, it's Stony and the Dogs. 3:45, it's Raj Mahal and the Beetroots. 5 o'clock, it's Fine Lines and Pressure Drop at 6:30, and the final act is the Brand New Bag at 8 p.m. on Stath Stage. In the Marquee, also starting at 12 o'clock, it's Scarlet Fever. 12:45, These Towns. 1:45, Unit 17. Medusa Luna at 3 o'clock. 4:15, it's Anne-Marie Allen. She's good. Riva, R-I-V-I-A, at 5:15. Avian at 6:15. And at 7:15, it's Fox Glove. The concrete stage on Saturday, the 11th of July, starts at 12 noon and goes through till 4 o'clock with the Concrete Residents and Friends sessions. It's lots of local DJs or something like that, or people, I don't know exactly, but it says DJ Jess FX, John Horn, Neil Brown, Sammy Mack, and Cy Davies. All on that between 12 and 4. And then after 4, it's solo DJs. And they start at 4 o'clock with DJ, and this is where I fail miserably, Takaz, I think it is, T-E-K-K-A-Z. He's a Stoke-on-Trent DJ. 5 o'clock, an hour later, at... Five, it's DJ Adam Element from Manchester. DJ Judge Jacko is on at 6 o'clock. He's also known as Alsager DJ Kamikaze. They've got some weird names, haven't they? But as long as they produce the music, we're great. DJ Strike, otherwise known as Danny Jones, is on at 7 o'clock. And at 8 o'clock, it's DJ Infrared, who... I think they need to change the name, because I googled infrared and came up with somebody in Spain, but and America as well, called Infrared. And apparently these are two Lancashire ladies, Nat and Fry. I've no idea what the music's like, because when you put it onto Google and things, it doesn't come up with any of their stuff. So, but they look good. They sound good, apparently. So they're finishing off after 8 at the concrete stage at the Alsager Music Festival on the 11th of July. And the final platform, if you like, at the festival is the Sunken Garden, 12:15 Ermaine, E-R-Y-M-A-I-E. At 12:15, 1:15 it's Hannah Sophie Scott Walklake at 2:15. A favourite of Salttown's radio, the Blue Yellows from Crewe and Sandbach at 4:15. And at 5:15, it's Matthew Frederick. Finishing the session at 6:15, the Two Rivers Deep. So that's your lineup at the Alsager Music Festival on the 11th of July. And as I say, it goes through till the 12th. And... hopefully they'll send me the details of that sometime this week, so I can tell you next week what is happening. So there we are. Right, time for another track now, and this comes from Barbra Streisand. It's called Hideaway.

Barbra Streisand there from the album Guilty 2, or whatever they call it. I think it's got two or three names, that album. But written with Barry Gibb of the Bee Gees fame, of course, on that one. Right. No events that I know of in Crewe this next couple of weeks or so. So let's head off to Nantwich.

And tomorrow night, the 4th of July, it's And Then There Were None at the Nantwich Players Theatre. It's the last night of that particular production. Tickets are £12 and it starts at 7:45. And go onto the website to get tickets or give them a ring. And then we skip right the way down to the 10th of July. That's Friday the 10th of July. That's this Friday coming. Week today. Legends of Motown at the Nantwich Civic Hall in Market Street. Start time is 7:30 and tickets are £22 plus booking fee. So save £23-24. And then we skip down to the Nantwich Singers on the 12th of July with Tea for Two. In aid of Peeps, it says here. No idea who Peeps are, but there we are. Wasn't there a character? Somebody said Peeps quite a lot. I think it was one of them comedians. It's at Cool Bombs in Cool Lane in Nantwich. And it's 2:30 till 5:30 and £20 for adults, £10 for under 18s. And that's the Nantwich Singers and Tea for Two. They may even have tea, actually. And then on the 16th of July, the Nantwich Players Theatre has Bouncers by John Godber. Start time is 7:45, tickets £10 again for that one. And that goes through from the 16th to the 19th of July. One thing I will mention, and I think I'll skip my computer bit and just tell you what, because I've just looked at it. The Nantwich show is going to be at Rees Heath College on the 29th of July, and it's £20 to get in, or £7 for children apparently, and it's from 8:30, but it doesn't tell me when it goes through till. They've got a lovely website. It looks brilliant. It's got loads and loads of information on it, apart from telling you exactly how much it costs to get in and what time it's open till. So if you're listening out there, just a little note on the front page, please. Thank you very much. Talking of what's on and the various days that things are happening, here is Enya and the Book of Days.

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1: Indeed we will, Dave. It's a great show and love listening to it. And there'll be lots of interviews from the Midsummer Midwich event this Sunday as well. Time to tell you what's going on in the rest of South Cheshire. And tomorrow night, the Congleton Daneside Theatre has Drag Me to the Musicals, a drag show. It's at Congleton in the sort of Park Road area, where the Daneside Theatre is, near the park. Start is 7:30 and tickets are £26.50 for that one, and that goes towards their Pride event. Tomorrow the Tatton Park American Car Show, Stars and Stripes, it says here. It's the 4th and 5th of July, 10 a.m. till 4 o'clock, and no idea on ticket prices for that one. A free event in Macclesfield. The Macclesfield Pride event is happening in the town centre from 11 o'clock in the morning till 6 o'clock in the evening. In Congleton, the 5th of July, the Lions Youth Brass Band are doing concert at the park in Congleton at the bandstand. It's a free event. Oh, might pop down. This Sunday, it's 2:20, it says here. It's probably 2:30. Free of charge, and it's organised by the Friends of Congleton Park. What else have we got? We've done the Legends of Motown from them. Middlewich. Congleton on... Oh, yes. Just check the date. The 11th of July. That's a week on Saturday. Foden's band are going to be in concert at Congleton Town Hall in the High Street at 2 o'clock. No idea on price, but you pay on the door on that one. And that includes singer Matt Ford as well. And if you fancy finding out about the Northwich Fire Brigade week on Saturday, then from 11 o'clock till 3, you can go down to the fire station and they have their fire and rescue open day there. That I think is about it. We've mentioned the other events that are going on in all the other towns. Congleton Pride, I'll tell you what that is. That's a week on Saturday, 18th of July, Congleton Pride. Free event, 11:30 till whatever time. I'm assuming that's still going ahead. I've not sort of seen advanced stuff, and talking to some drag artists the other day for the drag bingo in Sandbach, and they didn't mention Congleton Pride at all. So fingers crossed it's still going ahead for you there. Great sort of inclusive event in Congleton. Right, what do we got next? Oh yes, a bit of Michael Bublé next, and a little thing called Haven't Met You Yet.

Michael Bublé there, and just haven't met you yet. Obviously not been to one of the events I've attended yet, but there's still time. Time to just give you a quick rundown of the theatre. And 7th of July, it's Stuart Lee versus the Man Wolf. That's at the Lyceum Theatre in Crewe. Also at the Lyceum, the Addams Family musical on the 9th to the 10th of July from Brian Lee's school. Dial M for Murder, the play by Frederick Knott, on the 13th to the 15th of July. And Dog Man, the musical, based on the children's book, cartoon book, 21st to the 23rd of July. Luke Coombs' UK tribute on the 24th of July and the 29th of July. It is Tom Gates' epic stage show based on the book by Liz Picon. Paul Smith, a comedian, on the 30th of July, and Roy Orbison's story with Barry Steele as Roy Orbison on the 31st of July. Tales from Acorn Wood on the 1st to the 2nd of August, 5th to the 8th of August, Time and Time Again by Alan Ayckbourn, and then The Wizard of Oz on the 21st to the 22nd of August. The pantomime is Sleeping Beauty at the Lyceum Theatre in Crewe, and that's the 11th of December to the 3rd of January 2027. We're into that already, aren't we? Sue Pollard's The Fairy in that one, so pop along for that one. And that, I think, is about it. Oh, no, we got 4th of July at Gawsworth Hall, A Night at the Musicals on the 4th of July. 5th of July, Pink Live, a tribute to artist. And then Wild Boys Back to the 80s at the 10th of July. Rule the World, Take That tribute on the 12th of July. And the 18th of July, it's Let Me Entertain You, Robbie Williams tribute. George Michael tribute on the 19th, and the 24th, it's Decades, 90s versus Zeros. 25th of July, Mercury, Ultimate Queen tribute, and Ultimate Coldplay after that. That's about it from me for this week with the rundown of what's on in the events. If you want to find out more, you can go on to sambatchwhatsonweebly.com. Just so much what's on Weebly, and all the information is on the front page there. And you'll see me here next week, also on Tuesday at 7 o'clock with Sambat Soundbites, and at 8 o'clock with Stu in an hour. And I'll be back here next Friday as well. Till then, enjoy your evenings and daytimes out and about.

It is the latest edition of Stepping Out. Myself, Joe Alexander, 7 till 9. Let me give you a quick run through of what we're doing this evening. 7 till 8. We're having a look at all the big dance floor fillers and your big hits and remixes. 8 o'clock, the Midway Mashup. 8:15, the Quiet Storm. Taking us through 8:30 till 9, which is into the funk zone. And a big special welcome to Jonathan. Welcome to the team, Jonathan. I know you're going to like being here. So wherever you are, whatever you're doing, thanks for doing it with me this Friday night right here on salttownsradio.online. Having a look at 1998. If you were out and about dancing and a-prancing and shaking your groove thing, these are the tunes you would be dancing to.

playing you the big hits of 1998 for this section of the show. These are the tunes you were out dancing to if you're out and about in 1998.

You're listening to Stepping Out, myself, Shay Alexander. Every Friday, I'm here, 7 till 9, and have been since the day dot. This is 1998. So what were you doing in 1998? Can you remember? Were you going out and about, listening to tunes in your car, driving up and down, windows down, with this blasting? Oh!

0: Great tune, Moose Tea. Versus Hot and Juicy. Did you like that? Now, a long, long time ago, I was on an evening out. I was in a club somewhere up north. That's north of Englandshire. And I heard this tune. I thought, wow, that's a great remix.
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This is Anastasia. I'm out of love. You're listening to Stepping Out with myself, Joe Harris.

playing the best music mix for your Friday. It's me, Stuart Alexander, 7 till 9, and coming up at 9, it's the one and only Mr. Joe Waring. That's 4 hours of me and Joe and some great tunes. And of course, there's always great tunes here at Salt Towns Radio.

Barclay and Crazy. Want to say a big hi and a big welcome to the Warrington Posse. Good to have you with me, Warrington Posse. Get your toes tapping. Still ahead for you tonight, the Midway Mashup, the Quiet Storm, and of course 8:30 till 9, it's the Funk Zone.

That's Prince and Controversy. Hope you enjoyed that tune. Bringing you the best music mix for your Friday, wherever you are, whatever you're doing. Thanks for doing it with me this Friday evening. This is Sheila E. And a funky little tune written by Prince. This is called A Love Bizarre.

That's Sheila E. featuring Prince, written by Prince and Sheila E. And that's called Love Bizarre. I hope you enjoyed that. Now, we're one tune away from tonight's Midway Mashup. This tune is the original tune. It's the Shylights and Are You My Woman?

0: That's the original version, Are You My Woman, the Shy Lights, borrowed, of course, by Beyoncé. You're listening to Stepping Out with myself, Charlie Alexander. It's reached the magical time. It is 8 o'clock, which means it's halfway through the show, which means it's time for the Midway Mashup.
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0: 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Thank you, guys. Enjoy.

0: That's tonight's midweek mashup, courtesy of our friends at Music Factory Master Mix. Hope you enjoyed that. As usual, every Friday after the midweek mashup, we take things down and we enter the quiet storm. And that's where we're heading right now.
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3: 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This is brand new from Dave Lee, Marissa Rose and Ron Carroll. 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

0: classic tune, Gil Scott Heron and The Bottle, full version. Hope you enjoyed that. You're listening to Stepping Out, myself, Jay Alexander.
1: Yeah,
0: this is the Funk Zone.
1: Yeah.
0: Coming up in 20 minutes, it's right, the one and only Mr. Joe Waring. Taking us there, of course, 20 minutes of funky tunes for your Friday.

Going to play that one especially for Hugh. I hope you enjoyed that one, Hugh. And thanks for the messages. Try and dig some of these tracks out that you mentioned over the next 2 or 3 weeks. Always good to get your recommendations. That's Earth and Fire. And that's the Dave Lee remix. Playing you the best funk on a Friday. Every Friday, 7 till 9, myself, Stu Alexander, right here. Here's another brand new tune. This is For Real People and Tango Hustle.

0: James Brown, Get On A Good Foot. Get it. You're listening to Stepping Out, myself, Jan Alexander. Coming up next at 9 is Joe Waring with Anything Goes. We've got one more tune to go till we get together again. Please stay safe and keep it funky. Good night.
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1: Well, hello and welcome. Thank you, Stuart, for the last 2 hours of great music. My name is Joe Waring, because it always is, because that is my name. Hope you can stay with me for the next 2 hours until 11 p.m. tonight, because we got some fabulous tunes for you.

0: Oh yes, the sounds of the Cranberries and Linger. Yes, we're going to bring you some happy tunes tonight, and tonight is without exception. Are you ready for this next one? It's a happy tune.
1: Happy Radio.
0: One of the many songs from the classic artist Edwin Starr. Happy Radio.

Oh yes, the Motown artist Edwin Starr. Of course, he left Motown to do his own thing. And of course, that was Happy Radio, Mr. Edwin Starr, of course. Keeping the music going right through till the hour of 11 p.m. I'm bringing you some of those summer hits and jolly tunes. If you should go, go, go. Back to the 70s we go with the Gibson Brothers. Go, go. Hey, Sarah, my vida, if you should go. If you have just joined us, a very warm welcome to you. We're glad to have your company this evening. It's very humid out there at the moment, isn't it?

Oh yes, the fabulous Stevie Wonder, and of course that was Superstition. And Stevie Wonder did marry a lady called Sarita, who also had a hit called Your Kiss Is Sweet, and that particular tune is coming up right now.

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No, it's not T-Rex, it's Cooler and the Gang. Get into that jungle boogie.

0: Oh yes, Cool and the Gang. Bringing you those funky tunes.
1: You know, I was wondering, you know, if...
0: What were you wondering, Michael?
1: Because
0: come on, you can tell us.
1: The force, it's got a lot of power, and

Oh yes, and sounds of Michael Jackson, MJ, Michael Jackson, and Don't Stop Till He Gets Enough. He's still going great in the charts at the moment because of the film called Michael going around the cinemas at the moment. Got to see that film, and it's a great movie. So I've been told. I haven't seen it myself, but I've yet to go and see it. Anyway, just up and coming after this next little mix-up. We've got some classic rock for you, but that's not quite yet because we've got the mix-up coming up as well. And we've got, what else have we got? We've got some good house music, got a classic house music and all sorts of music right way through to the hour of 11 o'clock. But in the meantime, it's time for a little ball mix-up. Enjoy.

Oh gosh. What a mix up. Alright. Hope you're enjoying that little ditty. It wasn't just a little ditty, it was a big ditty. I need to lie down now and have a cold flannel on my face. I was doing exercise to that song and I didn't realise it went on for that long. Well, I did really, but you know what I mean. From Diana Ross to Chaka Khan to Madonna to Chappell Roan to Beyonce to Lady Gaga to Whitney Houston and to Christina Aguilera. All mixed up for you. And I hope you enjoyed that. Okay, it's time for a bit of the old classic rock from the 70s, 80s and 90s. Are you ready for this one? Because it's coming up right now. Thank goodness it did. Almost thought it wasn't going to come on then. It's live, folks, right here on your favourite radio station. If you want to sing along to the tunes that you know so well, and some of you may not know them so well, but nevertheless, sing along. We don't mind. Let's keep it cool out there. Yeah, cool. Oh, yeah. Let's do it.

Oh yes, it's Ram Jam and Black Betty. Do you remember that one? Do you remember this particular tune? Of course you do. It's Status Quo. 1988 from the Definitive Hits album. Burning Bridges.

Yeah, 1990, In Excess and Suicide Blonde. Going through some classic rock tunes.

Oh yes, the sounds of Mr. Alice Cooper and Poison. That's the end of our little classic rock segregation. It's time for a bit of this and that coming up.

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you in the mood for the weekend. Boy, what a weekend it is this weekend. No, I'm not going to mention about Sunday night, Monday morning. Oh dear, I've just mentioned it.

Oh yes, from the Tropical Sound Clash. From DJ Gregory, we go to DeLacy and Hideaway.

0: Yes, from 1995, DeLacy and Hideaway. Stand by for a high energy mix up for you. Hold on a minute, I think we've got a news flash.
1: Survivors of the 1976 heatwave are to be offered an apology from the Met Office. This is because they didn't issue a warning that the sun can get hot.
0: Yes. Okay, time for a high energy mix-up for you. Let's start off with Divine. This will sound great through your headphones, you know.

Yes, it's the non-stop music show that is Anything Goes. With me, Joe Waring. Shall I say it? No, I won't say it this time. But that is my name! Oh yes, we can never say goodbye because with all this hot weather we've got to have sex on the beach, haven't we? Teaspoon! A little mix-up for you of this. A couple of tunes from them.

Teaspoon and the Venga Boys. We're going to Ibiza. Sex on the beach in Ibiza. Whoa. So to speak. Hope you've been enjoying the music for the past 2 hours. We've still got about 12 minutes to go before we finish.

Just about two more to go before we end of the show. Just to remind you that I do have a 60s and 70s show every Wednesday night between 9 and 11pm. We also feature the number ones of the 80s. That's every Wednesday night between 9 and 11pm. And of course, every Friday night between 9 and 11, the Anything Goes radio show. Playing you some of those summer tunes. And boy, have we got a summery tune to finish off with after this. All right.

Until next time, it's a very good night and good love to you all. And I'm going to leave you with this next tune to remind you of the old summer tunes. So until next time, bye-bye.

Hello and welcome to my Blues Cafe with me, Steve James. I've a full hour of the blues lined up for you today. And if you love the blues, then stay tuned for the next hour. I've some great artists coming up. I've got Danny Wilde, Mark Bossard, The Stumble, and Burning Rope, just to name a few. And my artist of the week this week is Dave Thomas from his Bridge Street Blues album. So that all adds up to a lot of blues to fit in 1 hour. So sit back with me, Steve James, and enjoy the ride. And to start the show this week, Danny Wilde's The Viz Tone Sessions is a 19-track retrospective collection released on May the 1st, 2026 through the Viz Tone label group. The album mixes live recordings, blues standards, originals, and Americana-style songwriting. Danny Wilde produced the collection herself, with contributions from musicians including her brother, the harmonica player extraordinaire Will Wilde. So from the Viz Tone Sessions, here is Danny Wilde with a song called Deeper Than Black.

And that was Danny Wilde there with a song called Deeper Than Black. Mark Brossard released Chance Worth Taking, his first full album of original blues songs, making a definitive creative pivot for the Louisiana singer-songwriter. It was released on April the 17th, 2026, via Joe Bonamassa's KTBA Records. The album itself was produced by Joe Bonamassa and Josh Smith, alongside Calvin Turner. This 14-track collection reunites Brossard with Bonamassa, who contributes masterful guitar solos on 10 of the tracks, including three songs co-written with Brossard. So from A Chance Worth Taking, here is Mark Brossard with Trying to Do Right.

Well, that was Mark Bossard there featuring Joe Bonamassa with Trying to Do Right. And you're listening to The Blues Cafe with me, Steve James. And remember, if you'd like me to play your favourite blues song, or you'd like me to dedicate a song to someone, then all you've got to do is to go to my website, stevejamesblues.com. There you'll find a request form. Just fill that in with the name of the song and the artist performing it, and I'll play your choice on a future show. Also, if you're a blues artist that wants to contribute to the show, then again, go to my website, stevejamesblues.com. There you'll find an artist page. Just let me know how to get some of your music and tell me a bit about yourself, and I'll feature your work on a future show. And one of the regular features on the show is Artist of the Week. And this week, it's Dave Thomas from his Bridge Street Blues album. The singer, songwriter, guitarist and lifelong bluesman Dave Thomas stands as a direct link to the golden era of British blues, emerging from the same 1960s explosion that produced icons like John Mayall, Eric Clapton and Peter Green. From his early days with the progressive rock band Blonde on Blonde, his journey has been one of constant improvement. With Bridge Street Blues, Dave Thomas delivers one of the most personal and fully realised recordings of his career. The album was recorded in Ireland in collaboration with master producer and multi-instrumentalist Declan Sinnott. The album is steeped in road-worn wisdom and the enduring pull of the blues. So from Bridge Street Blues, here is my Artist of the Week this week, Dave Thomas, with the title track, called, of course, Bridge Street Blues.

And that's Dave Thomas there with Bridge Street Blues. And Dave Thomas is my artist of the week this week, so more from him later on in the show. Altamont Calling is a 2026 blues rock album by the British band The Stumble. It was released on January the 29th and is the band's sixth studio album. The album continues the group's mix of blues, R&B and classic British rock influences, with a strong emphasis on their live band energy. The album captures the raw feel of their stage performances, developed over more than two decades on the UK blues circuit. From Altamont Calling, here is The Stumble with Unnatural.

And that was The Stumble there with a song called Unnatural. And you're listening to The Blues Cafe with me, Steve James. Time now for a regular feature I put in the show each week. It's a something old, something new, maybe borrowed, but always blue. Here we look at a blues tune recorded in the past and then the same song re-recorded more recently by a different artist. It's a feature in the show that I'd like you to contribute to. So what about if you've got an idea for the same song by two artists? Maybe the original and the second version covered by a different artist. Well, if you do, go to my website, stevejamesblues.com. There you'll find a request page. Just fill that in with the name of the song and the two artists performing it, and I'll feature your choice on a future show. With a shout out, of course. The tune this week is called Out of Bad Luck. It was written by Al Benson and was first released by Magic Sam in 1966. Magic Sam was an American blues singer and guitarist. The son of a sharecropper, he followed the blues greats such as Muddy Waters and Howlin' Wolf down the road to Chicago, developing his own place in the Chicago blues scene. In 2017, Magic

posthumously inducted into the Blues Hall of Fame. So here he is. This is Magic Sam with Out of Bad Luck.

That's Magic Sam there with Out of Bad Luck. Blues rock guitarist Walter Trout's album Survivor Blues was released on January the 25th, 2019 on the Provo Records Mascot Label Group. It was Walter Trout's 28th in his long and storied career. It's different in that it doesn't feature any original blues tunes, but it's no ordinary covers album. And on that album happened to be a cover version of Magic Sam's Out of Bad Luck. So here it is for you today, Walter Trout with his version of Out of Bad Luck.

And that's Walter Trout there with his version of Out of Bad Luck. And you're listening to the Blues Cafe with me, Steve James. Time now for a weekly feature called Joker in the Pack. This is a regular feature in the show where every week I play you a tune that's not necessarily blues. It's just a song that I love and I want to share with you. This week's Joker is Don't Stand So Close to Me by The Police. It was a hit song by The Police, released in September 1980, as the lead single from their third album, Zenyatta Mondatta. It concerns a teacher who gets involved with a student, which in turn is discovered. So here is The Police with my Joker in the Pack this week. Not a blues song, it's just one I love, and I want to share it with you.

Well, that's the Police there with Don't Stand So Close to Me. And that particular song has been my joker in the pack this week. A song that's not blues. It's just one I love and I wanted to share it with you. So I hope you enjoyed that one with me. Time now for a second song by my artist of the week, Dave Thomas. From Bridge Street Blues, here is Dave Thomas with Gone for Good.

And that was Dave Thomas there with Gone For Good. And Dave Thomas has been my Artist of the Week this week. Chris Chalmers and the Souvenirs is a Northern Irish musical project featuring singer-songwriter Chris Chalmers and Marty Young, who released their debut album Way Back Home in May 2026. Formed with a no-budget, no-studio ethos, they created a rootsy blues-influenced album. Chris Chalmers is also known for his work with the band The 219, which achieved a UK Blues Award nomination, and is bringing a similar rootsy authenticity to the new project. So from Way Back Home, here is Chris Chalmers and the Souvenirs with Two Blue Diamonds.

Well, that's Chris Chalmers and the Souvenirs there with a song called Two Blue Diamonds. Burning Rope are very pleased to announce the release of their second album, Disillusion, which is released on Tuesday, the 26th of May, 2026. Disillusion is the second album from Burning Rope, and Burning Rope is the band formed by two members of the award-winning band Catfish. And those members are Paul Long on keyboards and Adam Pike on bass. And they're joined by guitarist Alex Volsey and drummer Mitch Weaving. Burning Rope were nominees in the Emerging Artist category of the UK Blues Awards 2026. So from Disillusion, here is Burning Rope with Not Guilty.

And that was Burning Rope there with a song called Not Guilty. But looking at the clock, I'm going to have to bring today's show to a close. My name is Steve James and you've been listening to my Blues Cafe. So thank you for joining me for the last hour. It's been my pleasure to bring the blues to you. So have a great week and stay safe. And I'm going to catch you the same time, same place next week for some more great blues. And to play us out of the show today, I've got The Blues Mystery with a song called Back to the Dirty Town. My name is Steve James, and I'll catch you very soon.

love you. I know how to do it to you. I know how to make you feel like you want to feel. But I can't lose with what I use.

Your Persian eyes sparkle, your lips ruby blue. Never speak a sound. And you are so gay with Parisian demands. You can run around. Your view of society screws up my mind like you'll never know. Lead me away. Come inside. See my mind. In

eyes, you are shadow and glitter is out of sight. No courtesan could begin